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What, just me? Thank goodness for John Wilsbach traffic. 105.7 The X.

0: I know you think it's a little early to start thinking about Christmas. 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Rats are impressive breeders. One pair can have 15,000 descendants in 1 year. 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

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I say you look so fine that I really want to make you mine. 4, 5, 6, come on and get your kicks. Now you don't need

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0: When I go, don't look for me in the sunsets. 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
0: Ladies and gentlemen, Nipsey, Vince, and Jen Shade.

0: morning. 6:07 in the morning. Welcome to your People's Morning Show. Thursday, August 20th. Today, we'll talk about the events coming up with Jennifer Shade. Have some audio to play as requested yesterday. Some meltdowns from the program. Some outside the program. Also, some requests. Oh, actually, some audio from the app to play today as well in the program. Vince out on dad duty today. It's myself and you, Jennifer Shade. Here we go.
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2: 63-year-old John Stamos is continuing his recent tradition of celebrating his birthday with a nude photo.
0: There you go. He didn't send it to me.
2: Good morning. He didn't send it to you.
0: I didn't get it.
2: We did have some news yesterday that made national because of the nature of a Pennsylvania police helicopter, small airplane colliding last night at Carlisle Regional Airport. Again, the rest of the country is going to say, well, it's near the state's capital. We obviously know that we're not that close, but in relative terms, yes, we are. So it happened at the Carlisle Airport. There's no control tower there. Law enforcement chopper was hovering near a runway when a small plane came in for a landing, and the plane collided with the chopper and broke apart. The pilot of the plane died. Two troopers in the chopper were initially

0: partially stuck in the wreckage, but are expected to be okay. Federal investigators are on the scene, and they're looking into the case. Oh, did you watch last night any of the Little League World Series?
1: I did not. I did not. I watched the Philadelphia Phillies in the regular, in regular baseball.
0: I had it on all day long. Regular. I was waiting to see what word you would use there. Regular baseball. As you are not necessarily a fan of the Little League World Series. Nicaragua defeating Dominican Republic. This whole thing goes on until the 30th. I enjoyed it yesterday. I was doing some other things and just kind of one of those deal snips that you have it on and it just means it's that time of year.
1: Absolutely, yes.
0: We've had, you know, we've had Olympics. We've had, in this case, football, soccer, that has taken up some of our time. The Tour de France is more of an event-driven type deal for a couple of weeks because of other things. We hardly noticed that one. But you've got the Little League World Series, and it's right here in Pennsylvania, which is exciting to watch. Some of those kids, though, man. Woo! And I do like the fact that the umps are mic'd, or the coaches are mic'd. I like to hear how they talk to the kids, but... walking pitchers at 12. That's all I got to say after yesterday. 12. We're just going to keep throwing the ball. You go, just take your base, okay? Because we're not going to let you hit the ball. So I have questions. I have a lot of questions, Nibs. And you're the football. You're the baseball guy.
1: Absolutely. I'll be glad to answer any questions you have.
0: United Arab Emirates suspending the trade with Iran after accusing the country of firing two ballistic missiles yesterday or Tuesday at their time. UAE was Iran's biggest source of imports in 2024, responsible for 30% of the total imports, $22 billion in goods. We're also waiting for more word of what's happening in Iran. We're also watching the weather today for some strong storms. Now, not necessarily, we could have some rain off and on. And again, we have events planned for the next couple of days. So there's a chance of some rain. I'll let you know what's happening. But humid again. Even though the temperature is not going to be super hot, we are going to be watching the weather for any kind of storms that could pop up. And we do need the rain all over the place. Now, we had just mentioned this, Nibs, and something has happened again. Because I told you I was out west, and a couple of the areas that I saw, the water was down 20 feet from where it normally would be. Very, very dry out west. Very brown. And fires, a major concern. Suspected human remains have been found at Lake Mead in Nevada. Is this again?
1: Oh, my God.
0: Because we were just mentioning this a couple years ago. So the nation's largest reservoir continues to shrink. They've got severe drought conditions there as well. And authorities are trying to identify the remains and determine how long they may have been in the lake. Because of these drought conditions, water levels have dropped to a record low of 1,039 feet above sea level, even lower than in 2022. Ah, here we go. That's when four bodies were discovered as the shoreline receded.
1: That's right. I remember that very well.
0: All these movies that you see, folks.
1: Yo, that's crazy. It happens,
0: and we didn't know how the one got in the barrel and all that, right?
1: That's
0: so
1: crazy.
0: We got another one now. The earlier victims disappeared or were killed between 1974 and 2002. Fueling speculation that some cases may be tied to Las Vegas area organized crime. Oh, poor Joe Pesci.
1: Oh, my God.
0: So the falling water also revealing two long submerged landmarks or some. Ghost town of St. Thomas, which was flooded when the Hoover Dam created Lake Mead in the 1930s. Did you know that that was part of the story, too?
1: Wow.
0: You did tour that when you went out, didn't you? Or I can't remember when you were in Vegas. Did you go to the
1: I did
0: camp?
1: Not.
0: Okay. A lot of people do. We'll make that trip. But yeah, we were just mentioning this as I was talking about the lack of rain and, well, not necessarily in our area, but in other areas of the country. I say, yeah, I remember a couple years ago when they had those bodies that they found? Well, we've got another one. I had to do a double take on that
1: Four.
0: This morning.
1: Four back in the day.
0: Four and 22.
1: Jeez.
0: I think I lost track of one completely. And now we have another one. Hayden Panettiere's boyfriend has lawyered up as police examine his phone and computer. The actress was found unresponsive at an Airbnb in Greenville, South Carolina. Her autopsy found no signs of trauma. Toxicology reports are pending with this, as we know, but there's more coming out about their relationship and how it was not good. There was a restraining order. Her mother wanted them to be separated. They kept going back to each other. And what did he have anything to do with it? Or did he not do enough? Or was he a bad influence? Was it domestic? You know, what was there abuse going on? There's a lot of breaking apart of that particular avenue of the story. And in her own words, with the book that she was out touting not long before her passing. So still all ongoing. Scientists developing a pacemaker battery that generates electricity from a patient's heartbeat, potentially eliminating the need to replace them. So on the tech front, there are some good things. Oh, we also had shots fired at the Conowago Inn or around there. Police investigating what was going on there in Newberry Township yesterday morning. The restaurant owner says the chef got to work around 9 a.m., spotted two men in orange traffic vests near the dumpster behind the building. And when he approached them, the suspects opened fire. So the chef was not injured. The employees remained inside, locked. Police flooded the area. Shelter-in-place order went down. Northeastern School District also went into a secure status. And the shelter-in-place was lifted around noon after authorities determined there was no ongoing threat. They had canines out there. They had drones. Pennsylvania State Police Aviation Unit searching for the suspects who initially fled toward the Conowago Creek. Newberry Township Police say one person has since been taken into custody with charges pending, and the investigation remains active. But police and officials say there is no official danger to the public at this time. Another delay for the controversial data center proposed. This is the one off Country Club Road, Middlesex Township. So Cumberland County is where everybody got together yesterday. Supervisors are expected to vote on final approval yesterday, but the meeting ended abruptly when one township solicitor suffered a medical emergency. Residents packed into that meeting to voice their opposition, concerns over air quality, water use, appearance, transparency, all of the questions that people have about data centers. The developer agreed to extend the deadlines until September 2nd, avoiding automatic approval. Harvard University is going to pay $53 million to settle a lawsuit tied to stolen human remains taken from a morgue and sold on the black market. Remember that one?
1: I do.
0: Included here in Pennsylvania. Mechanicsburg native, also among those charged in the cocaine trafficking the case in connection with Penn State fraternity. Police say Seth Beardsley helped package cocaine as part of the operation. 12 other current and former students also facing charges. Pennsylvania Department of Health says two more measles cases have been linked to Lancaster County. Exposure includes a soccer camp at Millersville University and a Whole Foods store on the Fruitville Pike. Though more than 150 measles cases have been reported statewide this month. Steelton has a new mayor, Natasha Ross. Borough Council selected her last night to fill the vacancy left by former mayor, Sierra Dent. Derek Hutchinson has been convicted of attempted murder, kidnapping, and other charges after shooting his ex-girlfriend, taking hostages, and triggering a 33-hour standoff in Lower Paxton Township in 2021, if you recall. Sentencing scheduled for October 14th. And two Mannheim Central teachers and former football coaches have been placed on unpaid admin leave as an investigation into an alleged student misconduct. Nears completion, former head coach David Hahn and assistant coach Jared Shear are affected. I know some of you know about this story. Police say the investigation started in May after allegations involving a student at a high school locker room area, and we'll have more on that as is made available. In some health notes, I already talked about that pacemaker thing, which I just thought was pretty cool. I wondered if they were ever going to get to that point where they could do something like that, or just something that recharges the battery.
1: Woo-wee, man, that is some bionic man stuff. It is.
0: Yeah, somebody in my family, a recent hero, just had a surgery too, just had a knee replacement. And I just stood there and stared at it. And I thought, right, think about this, Nibs. What were you and I doing in college? Were you around your 20s? 18, 19, 20, 25, 30. Some people are going to school to learn how to put parts that didn't exist in your body, how to replace them. How about that?
1: Indeed.
0: What are you doing? Mm-mm. What am I doing? I'm in a little corner of the universe. I'm trying to be helpful over here. I'm looking at what people really do to help others.
1: Cake stands.
0: Cake stands.
1: Yeah, that's what I did for people.
0: But we also have the president nominating aide Dr. Heidi Overton to lead the Food and Drug Administration. It's at least his nominee for it. Largest study of psychedelics outside of clinical trials, finding participants reporting relief from anxiety, depression, PTSD symptoms 3 months after using psilocybin or magic mushrooms, that they could be helpful. Not the scourge of the earth if used properly, but we have problems with that legally. And we also have November coming up, too, for those of you who are using the hemp products that are available in a lot of areas, either like the Delta 9 stuff or any variation thereof on the hemp side of it. Just kind of keeping an eye on that as well. But if that involves you, you want to watch and see if that is something you need to get your medical card for or not. There's a big gap. I don't have time to get into it right now, but there's something coming in November with that. But they are starting to look at these psychedelics now to see if they can be helpful to people with mental health issues. And Moderna shares rose 177% following promising mRNA cancer vaccine result that was made available yesterday. Oh, nips, food. Food. Ranch dressing taking a hit because of the salad concerns.
1: It was such a high after the Olympics.
0: They got a bump. They got a
1: I mean, not the
0: bump
1: Olympics.
0: The
1: World Cup. It was on such a high.
0: Yeah. With football, they got all this push, all this play, and now people aren't eating as many salads because they're worried about getting sick. So the ranch sales are down again.
1: The universe is cruel. See that?
0: Yeah, people are eating less salads because of the parasite. Salad safety worries are rising. Dinners may see change. You know, if you're going out to eat. Have you even thought? I have had a salad since then.
1: I've touched one. Not one shred.
0: I will tell you, I've also had tacos. I've had a taco salad.
1: I have not had any.
0: I don't want it either, don't get me wrong, but I need to eat properly, and so I've got to make some decisions. But you go out and look at a menu, maybe there'll be some changes for you, or maybe they'll make it clear. Iceberg lettuce sales have fallen 20% in the last 4 weeks. There are other better, air quote, lettuces for you that have more nutritional value.
1: I took a wilted piece of lettuce off one of the prepaid sandwiches I'll buy at times. No way.
0: So it sat on your sandwich.
1: Yeah, so I could be still contaminated.
0: While it was packaged, and then you took it off because, okay.
1: Don't look right. So
0: yeah, I'm not doing it. I'm still concerned.
1: I'm playing a mind game with myself.
0: This morning, driving was a little wild. I'd like to thank the individual who all but tapped my bumper because we weren't going fast enough in the left-hand lane. The other cars in front of me and or for you to get off of the Lemoyne exit. Flashing lights, damn near hitting my bumper because, I don't know, you were late for work? To hell with you, because you were very dangerous this morning. So you think other people are dangerous, but it's not you. Well, if you spend time on the road, you probably have some opinions about other drivers. This morning, I've had several. Oh, and the 7-Up truck. It's 30 miles per hour on 114, not 60. Just saying. Now, your opinion of other drivers? Who is it? Who is it that's the biggest problem? By car. A new report analyzed actual data from insurance companies. So this is data. This is what you call more of the hard data style, right? Actual data from insurance companies and accident reports. And come up with a list of the best and worst drivers by vehicle brand. I will have the results for you. I'm not doing it now. I'm going to do it at 7 o'clock.
1: Good.
0: We'll talk about by car. Who are the worst drivers? Mm-mm-mm. Are you slamming on your steering wheel? I know it's those damn Ford truck drivers. I know it's BMW drivers.
1: That's the BMW. It's not the truck drivers. I had a couple incidents come back from West Virginia, come back for vacation. With Beamers in particular.
0: Jeep, Lexus, Cadillac.
1: Those are never the problems. Nope. It's not the truck drivers. Not all those damn
0: Honda,
1: truck drivers.
0: Toyota.
1: Nope. Nope. Audi and BMW are the two problems I see the most.
0: Okay.
1: I cannot wait to hear this.
0: Let's see. Let's see where they all fall, but that'll be coming up.
1: Good.
0: You've got to cover sports because Fitz is out.
2: And now, the People's Sports.
3: Second baseman, Dave Cash. Shortstop, Larry Bowen. Third baseman, Mike Schmidt. Left fielder, Greg Luzinski. Center fielder, Gary Maddox.
4: The pitch to Schmidt.
5: Long drive to left field. He buried it. He buried it way back. Out of here. Home run. Mike Schmidt puts the Phillies up 6-4. Oh, what a drive by Schmidt. Unbelievable. He hit that thing deep to the seats in left field.
1: Fitz out on dad duty today. At least it wasn't a bad night for the Phillies.
6: Dancing in the street.
0: I was watching the kids play.
1: Yes, of course. Little League World Series going on. The Big League, of course, playing as well. Phillies winners last night. They beat the Marlins 4-1. They're in the middle of a 6-game winning streak, the longest since September 2025. Aaron Nola, player of the game, 7 innings pitched, matching his longest outing of the season. Brandon Marsh climbed the wall to make a catch, for goodness sakes. If you saw nothing about anything last night, you may have seen his catch. He kind of climbed up the wall and almost Bartman style was able to catch the ball without the fan interference. Marsh's catch last night would have been the perfect scenario for that Bartman incident that time at the Chicago Cubs game. The catch that he made. So, good night for the Phillies last night. Pirates, they beat Detroit 4-3. The O's lost to the Yankees 5-3. Nationals shutout Texas 6-0. Other winners were the Mets, Twins, the White Sox, Arizona in 10, the Giants, Reds, the Rays, Royals, Dodgers, Astros, Seattle, a revenge game, 7-5 win over the Brewers after that mess the night before. So we have them tonight. New York taking on Baltimore 6:35. Washington, your Nationals taking on Texas 8:05. Phillies and Pirates, they're off today. The Sens beat Akron 10-6. They continue their series tonight. A lot of nothing yesterday in training camp with A.J. Brown returning, of course, playing that inner squad practice with the Patriots. So really a whole lot of nothing. They were out there. He said he'd not spoken to quarterback Jalen Hurts since he was traded from the Eagles in early June. Honestly, guys, none of that stuff even matters, man. You all should want to report something positive. You know, asking that question is going to turn negative. Brown said when reporters asked follow-up questions about he and Hurts. So let's not get into that. Let's keep everything positive. It's love my way, he says. Got a lot of love for him and
0: love
1: always
0: my
1: have.
0: Way. I haven't heard that there's, song in forever.
1: There's love everywhere. Love from from A.J. Brown. And Hurts has lots of love as well. Lots of love for him and always have. So everything is just fine.
0: Who did that song?
1: In other words, which one?
0: Love My Way. Come on now.
1: You got me. I don't know. I can't think of it off the top of my head.
0: Psychedelic Furs.
1: Ah, the Psychedelic Furs. Lest we forget.
0: So as soon as you started saying, that's what I was singing in my head. What more about baseball or what were you talking about?
1: We move more into the NFL.
0: Oh, it's football.
1: The Texans' Jaden Higgins suffered a torn ACL during the Texans' joint practice with the Raiders. 2025 second-round pick ran a route in the end zone, fell awkwardly during the 11-on-11 drills. Just like that, another person down from these practices, these preseason games. That's it.
0: So somebody got hurt in preseason? This is my head. Yours has sports. Okay, wait, back to you.
1: Well, listen, your head may differ. Who knows what's going on in there? You may have psychedelic furs.
0: You don't want to know. Stay out of it.
1: Former Dallas Cowboys Pro Bowl quarterback Trayvon Diggs plans to sign a one-year deal with the Seattle Seahawks. And a group of 33 athletes, including three former Ole Miss starters, now on NFL rosters, received a temporary restraining order allowing them to return to college for a fifth season despite NCAA rules that would normally block them. So they filed suit in Louisiana State Court arguing the NCAA is violating its covenant of good faith by denying them the same five-year eligibility window that future athletes will receive under new rules.
0: So in good faith, that means at some point I promised I wasn't going to do stuff like that.
1: More than 100 athletes nationwide are suing the NCAA, for a fifth year of eligibility. The NCAA changed rules in June to allow five seasons within a five-year window, starting at enrollment or age 19, but did not include outgoing seniors who already used four seasons.
0: Is this giving you a headache yet? This is a mess.
1: But if I'm reading this correctly, you can now play 5 years of college sports as long as you fall under that right time window. As long as it's within five... That's what it looks like to me. So these guys now...
0: Go to school, get education, play football, maybe pro, probably not.
1: So the
0: That used to be the way it was.
1: The NCAA says allowing seniors back would displace incoming freshmen who've already signed.
0: Right.
1: So because of NIL, obviously, guys want to play as much, probably,
0: so
1: college as they can.
0: I got $1 million from a company to be out in front of people, and now I might not be in front of people as much as I promised them I would.
1: No.
0: Where's my management? Management!
1: That is crazy.
0: Manager? What we sign here.
1: So these guys want that. They want that fifth year of eligibility.
0: So then if you can't give them what you promised and that profile, depending on what's in the details of the contract, you might keep people from getting paid.
1: This is crazy. Or it's down there. We're talking about college kids, mind you.
0: College? Yes. Oh, and it's move-in day at Millersville. Somebody wanted us to give a shout-out to everyone. And yeah. Nipsey, it's freshman move-in day at Millersville. Can we get a shout-out from Stephen New Providence?
1: Move-in day at Millersville. Wow, oh, wow. I'll have fun with that today. Yeah, the Senators, as I said earlier, they beat Akron 10-6. The BMW Championship starts this morning. Second leg of the 2026 FedEx Cup playoffs. Scotty Scheffler entering as the dominant number one. Also the defending champion. So that coverage begins today, 10 a.m. First round on ESPN, the ESPN app, and Disney+. Tomorrow you'll be able to see the second round in the WNBA. Dallas Wings star number one pick, Ozzie Fudd, will miss the rest of the season after a right knee procedure. It's A-Z-Z-I. Is it a Z? Ozzie?
0: No, the last name.
1: Fudd. I know. I know.
0: I don't care about the first
1: name. I'm trying to not focus on the name Fudd. Her husband, Elmer.
0: Yeah. I'm singing Love My Way and thinking of Elmer Fudd.
1: Awesome. So, Ozzie Fudd, A-Z-Z-I. Well, Miss...
0: What's wrong with
1: you? Led all rookies in made threes before going down with the injury. Little League World Series is going on. Jennifer has been watching that. And since I'm handling sports duties today, I can confirm LeBron James is still, in fact, a 76er. I can't believe it, but it is true. I looked into it. We'll take care of some business. We'll come back with an entertainment update right after this.
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7: 83 northbound looking good over Racer. Summit southbound, no delays down past Shrewsbury into Maryland. 30's moving well through York. 15 looks good between Dillsburg all the way up to Camp Hill. No issues on the South Bridge. 81 and 581 are incident free. Inbound River routes are a smooth commute. Lebanon County checks in fine. Lancaster County getting busier on 283 and 222. If you see a problem, call me on the traffic tip hotline, 717-901-5000. John Wilsbach, right now traffic.
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23: Showers and thunderstorms today, up to an inch of rain possible, highs in the mid-70s. It will be humid, partly cloudy tonight with patchy fog and a low of 64. Mostly sunny on Friday with a high of 80. Scattered showers on Saturday and a pop-up storm on Sunday, both days with highs around 80 degrees. From the ABC 27 Weather Center, I'm meteorologist Brett Thackera for 105.7 The X.
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0: There you go. Oh, that sounds thin. That's the official video, too. Ah, psychedelic furs. You brought it up, and now it's going to play in my head and everyone else's. You brought Love My Way. In sports again, you have to remind me what you're talking about that brought that whole thing.
1: Yeah, right?
0: 18 days until Labor Day. It's National Bacon Lovers Day, Lemonade Day, World Mosquito Day, Mosquito Day, killers, National Latina Day, National Radio Day. Yay. International Hawaiian Pizza Day. You can have your ham and pineapple. It doesn't hurt me personally. Do what you got to do. Although if I ever order a pizza, Nips, same. That's not a first on my list.
1: No, not a...
0: I won't say no to it, but I won't order it. National Chocolate Pecan Pie Day.
1: Oh, good Lord.
0: Okay. Ancient history. I'm going to skip that for here this morning. We're just going to go right to the birthday game. I have a couple here, so we'll do that since Vince is out.

0: Happy birthday to you.
1: Demi Lovato's 34, Spider-Man Andrew Garfield, that's Spider-Man, 43. Fred Durst is celebrating a birthday today, and Billy Gardell, Mike from Mike and Molly. Who's older?
2: Oh.
1: Yo, and your own.
2: I think Billy Gardell is older.
1: Mm-hmm, by one, 57, 56. Robert Plant or Al Roker?
2: Robert Plant. Has to be.
1: 78 to 72.
2: Has to be.
1: I'm going to step up one level into the atmosphere. Don King.
2: Don King.
1: And Connie Chung.
2: Wow, that's a great one. It's got to be Don King by at least a year or two.
1: It is Don King. He's 95 now, and Connie Chung is only 80. So, by far.
2: Unbelievable.
1: I had to look. I had to double check.
2: Wow.
1: Make sure he was still. I thought for a minute. Nope. 95 years old. Okay, with the birthday game moving along. Amazon seemingly leaking that Jason Statham's upcoming action filler, Mutiny, action thriller, yeah, on Prime Video ahead of its official theatrical release tomorrow. Did anybody else catch that? Not sure. Prince Harry, Meghan Markle, you're going to see their faces all over the place because they're moving back to the UK. Family's going back to the UK, spend more time with King Charles. But sources say Harry will not resume royal duties.
2: Duties. Royal duties.
1: Text Club is also talking about long A for FUD.
2: So it'll be AZ.
1: AZ FUD?
2: AZ FUD. There
1: My
2: you go.
1: My wife played basketball. We follow all women's basketball.
2: There you go. A, long A, AZ FUD.
1: Oh. I grew up in Baltimore. Do you guys know that Ozzy, I think they were Ozzy FUD. Never heard it anywhere but Baltimore. The Rabbit Swear song?
2: Mm-mm.
1: And somebody wants to know if there is a mother FUD. Thank you, Bias. That made me laugh. I don't know why his last name made me laugh, but it did. An AI-generated Val Kilmer appearing in an upcoming movie called As Deep as the Grave. He previously signed on to the movie before his death, and his estate gave permission for the likeness to be used.
2: Okay. If you say so. Sounds good to me.
1: Netflix, according to the Fulton Critic, they have announced a new unscripted dating series called Wait to Date, W-E-I-G-H-T.
2: Yes.
1: It follows singles during and after extreme weight loss as they navigate dating, identity, and lasting love. If I lost all this weight, maybe I'd be loved more. Oh,
2: boy. God. What could go wrong? This sounds like a great idea. It's weird enough if you lose all that weight identity-wise.
1: And the site says the show is casting if you're interested. WaitToDateCasting.com. Spell
2: wait
1: it right.
2: To date.
1: Daily Mail says Johnny Depp could earn $22.5 million to reprise his role in Pirates of the Caribbean. Jack Sparrow. Director Jerry Bruckheimer says that they're in talks to work on a screenplay, and his career, he's been doing whatever he's doing. His career is so long and deep. He's not. And eventually, you don't get all the fat roles, right?
2: Is he cash grabbing? Is that the question?
1: Or
2: yes.
1: I mean, but he is Jack Sparrow. Get him back again.
2: He's still paying off all them grumpies and grumpies.
1: I didn't know. Has told the Daily Mail that the momentum for a sixth film and a big payday is rising. Hayden Panettiere. Well, there's another bit that I saw too, which she was in Nashville a few months ago. She's trying to have nitrous oxide delivered to her hotel room, but security said no.
2: Oh my God.
1: I'm not laughing. I'm out of my mind with this watching because she was not well. It's clear. And it hurts. It hurts like hell to watch. How this has ended for her at only 36 years old, and now the boyfriend's being questioned, and the relationship, and all kinds of things that just, you know, you look at somebody in front of cameras, and they look attractive, they look beautiful, but you have no idea what's going on inside or in their lives, seeming to have everything, and all of these bits and pieces are just floating around. So I'm just acknowledging that. We're still, of course, waiting for the toxicology report. Is Tupac Shakur still alive?
2: No.
1: Odd question or no?
2: No, legit question, definitely. But I believe he is not with us.
1: Latest survey says that only 4% of Americans think he's still alive. 24% aren't sure, though. Well, and the reason this is getting brought up again is because there's a murder trial still going on. Police testified. There was a cop testified that he asked Tupac who shot him, and he replied, "No, we'll take care of it." You been following any of that?
2: I remember reading that too. That yeah. Even at the scene, he would not admit, he would not say who it was. I do remember hearing that. Fascinating Tupac book by Jeff Perlman, the former sports writer for Sports Illustrated, was written a great book about Tupac.
1: I also want to thank the filthy driller who texted in. It's Dimebag's birthday
2: today. Oh, Jesus, God.
1: August 20th, Dimebag Daryl's birthday, Pantera. Murdered. So I'm glad you brought that up, and it would have been his birthday. And tonight, here you go, Nips. It is football. NFL preseason, 8 o'clock ESPN, Houston, Las Vegas, 10 o'clock, NFL Network, LA, San Francisco. Where am I watching the games? Wait a minute. So is the preseason after the... ESPN's covering the Little League World Series, right?
2: Yes.
1: So I got to figure that out.
2: You got me on that.
1: They're
2: one.
1: Done after they're done. They're going to put the game on.
2: I'm not 100% sure. I'll check into that. But as far as the apps are concerned, and you know, ESPN Plus, I don't know how that. I don't know how that all will play.
1: Where are
2: out.
1: My Thursday games?
2: They're probably.
1: This is it. ESPN and NFL Network.
2: I think so. Yeah.
1: What about Prime? Was Prime?
2: I don't
1: last year?
2: Know.
1: Stop. Help me.
2: I don't know. I have all the services. I don't know what else to tell you.
1: Vincent gets back. He's going to have to give us a little information
2: here. I don't
1: think
2: he knows either.
1: So if you want the Little League, it's littleleague.org for the World Series. It's an org.
2: Org.
1: And they have the listing for all the games. Who's participating, where they're from, as it's just getting started. Got New Jersey in here. Look at this. He's Westchester, Pennsylvania, but for Mid-Atlantic. Nips.
2: There you go.
1: They're right outside of Philly. You gonna watch tonight? Or you gonna how you gonna sort or today or sort this out?
2: Maybe I'll watch a little bit today. I know you want me to like it. I wish I could.
1: I do.
2: I do. I wish I could. I'll try hard to like it. I'll watch
1: it. You don't
2: tonight.
1: Have to like it. I want you to watch it.
2: Okay. Sure.
1: International teams. Nicaragua won yesterday. Let's see. Well, I think I was watching. Who was it? Was it South Korea? They looked really good. Was it Seoul? Yeah, it was South Korea. So, if you want more information, that's up. You can watch some of that. And then, of course, you figure out where your football games are. Have fun with that. And also have Stuart Fails to Save the Universe on HBO Max, Episode 5, starting up today. Star Trek Strange New World, Season 4 on Paramount Plus, Outer Banks on Netflix. But it is time for football. No, not that football.
2: No.
1: Your football.
2: American football.
1: Your football. I have news coming up at the top of the hour. Yeah, Vince is out for the day. He will be back tomorrow, and maybe he'll help sort out. I need regularity.
2: Right?
1: Ain't with where to go for my games. I if I don't have the system that it's playing on or the stream, then I guess I don't have it.
2: Maybe there's different ways to watch.
1: Well, you're going to have to help.
2: We'll take care of the business.
1: Hip.
2: And come back.
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7: We'll start in Harrisburg City of an accident, 13th Street between Wayne Street and Sycamore Street. No delays on 83 North over East or Summit, looking good on the South Bridge. Harvey Taylor Bridge checks in fine into Harrisburg City. 81 and 581 are incident-free. No delays on the inbound river routes. 30 is in good shape through York. Lancaster County's accident-free. 283, 222, and 30 are moving well. Lebanon County's quiet. No issues, Turnpike. John Wilsbach, right now traffic.
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17: Downpours and thunderstorms today. Up to an inch of rain possible. Highs in the mid-70s. It will be humid. Partly cloudy tonight with patchy fog and a low of 64. Mostly sunny on Friday with a high of 80. Scattered showers on Saturday and a pop-up storm on Sunday. Both days with highs around 80 degrees. From the ABC 27 Weather Center, I'm meteorologist Brett Thackera for 105.7 The X.
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0: Cowboys from Hell for Dimebag. His birthday today. We'll take care of his business and come back with a news update with Jennifer Shade right after this.
1: I know you think it's a little early to start thinking about Christmas. 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
3: We'll start in Harrisburg City of an accident, 13th Street between Wayne Street and Sycamore Street. No delays on 83 North over East or Summit. Looking good on the South Bridge. Harvey Taylor Bridge checks in fine into Harrisburg City. 81 and 581 are incident-free. No delays on the inbound river routes. 30s in good shape through York. Lancaster County's accident-free. 283, 222, and 30 are moving well. Lebanon County's quiet. No issues, Turnpike. John Wilspock, right now traffic.
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14: And thunderstorms today. Up to an inch of rain possible. Highs in the mid-70s. It will be humid. Partly cloudy tonight with patchy fog and a low of 64. Mostly sunny on Friday with a high of 80. Scattered showers on Saturday and a pop-up storm on Sunday. Both days with highs around 80 degrees. From the ABC 27 Weather Center, I'm meteorologist Brett Thackera for 105.7 The X.
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7: All right, we're going to talk about who the worst drivers are by car.
0: I wouldn't say women. I wouldn't. No, I'm not falling into that stereotype. There's a lot of horrific male drivers. Nationality goes across the board, too. See, just as many lousy...
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1: Croco, who's it? Japan and West versus Midwest United States at 6. So maybe you want to watch game 8 at 6 o'clock? That's going to be, though, on ESPN2. And you can also watch these games on Fubo.
2: Fubo. Not Tubi, but Fubo.
1: Correct.
2: Not Fubu.
1: Fubo. F-U-B-O, if you have it.
2: B-O. Fubo. Okay.
1: And we get to other news right now. We have had a severe lack of rain, especially in the western part of the country. And even in winter, they did not get the snow that they needed to create the water and help the water tables. So a lot of lakes are very, very low. Interestingly enough, as I was talking about that on my trip out west, as you're talking about flicking cigarettes and things that cause fires, I saw it myself. I mean, very scary low and brown. A lot of brown out west right now and fires that can happen in a blink of an eye, a flash of lightning or a flick of a cigarette, whatever it may be. And that led us to discussing how when these lakes start to dry up, you find things. And years ago, they found some bodies, one of them in a barrel, correct? In Lake Mead, which is in Nevada. Largest wet reservoir in the country. And it is having serious problems. And now they found another one. Authorities are working to identify the remains and determine how long they may have been in the lake. The water levels have dropped to a record low of 1,039 feet above sea level, even lower than in 2022. That's when they found four bodies. I couldn't even remember what date it was. It was 2022 when they found four bodies as the shoreline pulled back.
2: I don't remember it being four.
1: I remember three of them.
2: Yes.
1: I remember one, ooh, two, wow, there's more, three, holy crap, and four I lost in the sun.
2: That's not good at all.
1: No, but now we have another one. So the earlier victims disappeared or were killed, they believe, somewhere between, authorities say, 1974 to 2002. So were some of these cases part of Las Vegas organized crime and the stories and the movies that you've read and seen?
2: No comment.
1: The Falling Waters also revealing long submerged landmarks. There's some history under there, too. And the ghost town of St. Thomas, which was flooded when the Hoover Dam created Lake Mead in the 1930s. Hayden Panettiere, her boyfriend, has lawyered up as police are examining his phone and computer. He was on the scene, and what, it was his brother supposedly there as well. It was the behavior, how they acted, previous behaviors. They had run-ins with police, physical abuse that was described in her book. So what did he know, or how was he involved with this? Was he involved at all? After she was found unresponsive at the Airbnb in Greenville, South Carolina, her autopsy, no signs of trauma. Tox results are pending. Again, some of these are just stories, too. I'm acknowledging at least they're being spoken, but I don't have the valid nature of them all. The book can tell you, in her own words, what her life was like, which seems very sad. Most of us were going on with our lives not realizing that the person that you were watching was not, and this happens, we've seen this, was having a very bad time behind her eyes. That's all I could look at. It just looked so sad. And now there's a source that's saying that she tried to have nitrous delivered to her hotel room in Nashville a few months ago, but security said no. Ooh. So as it happens, these stories are popping up.
2: Oh, yeah. I knew that was going to happen, too.
1: To me, it's not a juicy story. It's a terribly sad one that I want to understand because I want to help stop it. Help people not feel like this or feel like they have to be in these situations. If indeed that's, she obviously was having trouble. She talked about it. But none of us understood, the gravity. And so still bits and pieces coming out. And like I said, it's not to inflame this whole thing or try to score money off of it or anything like that. It's really, a lot of us just want to understand what goes on so that we can be more helpful. We had a crash in Carlisle that has made the national news. Small plane colliding with Pennsylvania State Police helicopter during training exercise at Carlisle Airport yesterday, last night. Pilot of a Cessna 150 was killed. Two troopers aboard the helicopter survived and are expected to recover. State police say that the helicopter was hovering near the ground when the plane approached the runway and struck it. FAA and NTSB

0: are investigating. There is no tower at that particular airport, too. You'll see that in some of the major coverage of the story.
1: It looks awful. The thing's just on its side. You know, it's not supposed to be on its side.
0: No.
1: You know what I mean? I don't like it. I don't like it. Oh, it's awful.
0: Police are also looking at shots fired near the Conowago Inn in Newberry Township. Yesterday morning, the restaurant's owner said that the chef was arriving to show up, and there were some other staff reportedly on the property as well, locked inside. Spotted two men. The chef sees two men in orange traffic vests near a dumpster behind the building, and when he approached them, they opened fire. I was just talking to somebody who lives in the area or works in the area that was also in lockdown, and several people that were in the area as well. They still don't have a lot of even local information. They just heard what was going on, went into a lockdown mode. Northeastern School District also went into a secure status, shelter in place for businesses and residents. And at this point, the authorities have not indicated what was going on or why this happened. They had K-9 out there and drones, and the Pennsylvania State Police Aviation Unit searching for suspects who initially fled towards the creek area in Conowago. Newberry Township Police say one person has since been taken into custody with charges pending, and the investigation remains active, but officials say there's no danger to the public at this time. Another day, another delay as well for the controversial data center proposed off of Country Club Road in Middlesex Township. This is Cumberland County, and so many have been watching this, and it's all over the country, too. It's not just here, but this is a highlighted moment. Supervisors were expected to vote final approval yesterday for this data center, but the meeting ended abruptly when a township solicitor suffered a medical emergency of some kind.
1: Oh, man.
0: So this place was packed. The meeting was packed.
1: What a scene this must have been. Yeah. Jesus, God
0: People
1: almighty.
0: Voicing opposition, concerns, air quality, water use, appearance, transparency. They had questions and they had comments. And then they had something go on that had to stop everything. So the developer agreed to extend the deadline until September 2, avoiding automatic approval. At least there's that for those of you who are trying to get a handle on all of it. Mechanicsburg native, we found out, is also among those charged in the cocaine trafficking case against, in Penn State, against a fraternity. Police say that Seth Beardsley helped package cocaine as part of the operation. We heard some of them were being used for hazing type of activities. This is what you're going to do if you want to get in. We've heard that part of it, right? 12 other current and former students also facing charges, and the dad. Pennsylvania Department of Health says two more measles cases have been linked to Lancaster County. Steelton has a new mayor. Natasha Ross is the new mayor. Sarah Dent left just recently. Derek Hutcherson has been convicted of attempted murder, kidnapping, and other charges after shooting his ex-girlfriend, taking hostages. And it was a 33-hour standoff. If I recall that story out of Lower Paxton Township, that was in 2021. Sentencing is scheduled for October 14th. Those cases are still rolling in the court system. And two Mannheim Central teachers and former football coaches have been placed on unpaid admin leave as an investigation is going on into alleged student misconduct. Well, it's nearing the completion. So former head coach Dave Hahn, the investigation anyway, and assistant coach Jared Shearer are affected. Police say that the investigation began in May after allegations involving students in a high school locker room area. And those of you in Mannheim Central, because they have a very powerful football program there and team. So the neighbors are why everybody's watching this story and wondering how it's all going to pan out. But that's kind of an update on it. President Trump nominating Dr. Heidi Overton to lead the Food and Drug Administration. I have some other medical stuff to get into. Also, you know what I'm going to talk about at 8 o'clock? I'm going to talk about how much money you keep in the bank. Median balances by age, family, and even education level have been announced. And Median Bank is talking how much you have in the bank and maybe how much you should have in the bank. Good luck with that, right?
1: All I don't like this one either.
0: All of us. But the subject at hand right now, there's one you can let loose on a little bit. If you spend enough time on the road, you probably have opinions about other drivers. It's never you, right? Based solely on a vehicle brand, though. All those so-and-so drivers are terrible.
1: So-and-so.
0: It's those drivers. It's those drivers.
1: Those drivers.
0: Not me, it's you.
1: You.
0: Well, there's a new report. It analyzed actual data from insurance companies and accident reports to come up with a list of the best and worst drivers by vehicle brand. Who is it, Nips?
1: Hyundai drivers have to be the safest ones. I think that's on the...
0: Hyundai drivers?
1: Yeah, on that side. I don't know why. I just feel like it's Hyundai drivers, maybe Toyota drivers. But As far as bad drivers are concerned, that's a good one. I don't know. I know personally, it's the BMW and the Audis that are the most reckless. Okay.
0: I see less Audis on the road these days.
1: Am I just
0: not noticing them?
1: I see cutting and weaving with Audis and those Beamers. That I see the most of. And that's actual data from these two eyeballs. Now, as far as bad driving in general, it's not the truck drivers. I can tell you that. It's not those in the big rigs. Mm-mm. Even the doubles.
0: There are bad drivers in every category. There are crappy motorcycle riders. I say it. I know it. There are crappy truck drivers. There are crappy car drivers. And sedans. You don't get out of this one either. Some of you in your sedan, you think you're on a damn racetrack. You got four doors.
1: Yeah.
0: And they all open. So you're not.
1: A lot of your vehicles are way too big for you. Mine included.
0: Okay, let's see what the results say here. Well, BMW, Ram, and Tesla, top three.
1: See?
0: Across the country, BMW drivers had nearly 45 accidents per 1,000 drivers throughout the past year. That includes accidents, DUI, speeding, and citations.
1: It's not even that great of a car. It's not even that sexy. Why is it that in particular? What is the deal?
0: Ram was also second a year ago when they did this. Tesla third worst after being the worst overall a year ago. So it was the worst. It was Tesla. Now BMW's on the top, followed by Ram, then Tesla.
1: Ram.
0: Trucks. That Ford doing 90 on 83 this morning was in his own category. On the flip side, Chrysler, Cadillac, and Mercury have the best drivers.
1: Mercury.
0: Chrysler drivers had 26 incidents per 1,000. So you're going 45 to 26. Lowest rating among major brands. Mercury third after being overall best the previous 2 years. Ram, Subaru, Tesla drivers had the highest accident rates. Mercury, Chrysler, and Pontiac had the lowest. Well, maybe you see less.
1: Yeah, where the hell are those? Who's driving a Mercury?
0: Pontiac.
1: What? But the Mercury, what? I know you have to be over 80 to even buy one, probably.
0: Back to it. BMW drivers had the highest DUI rates by far, followed by Ram and Buick. Chrysler, Volvo, and Lexus drivers had the lowest DUI rates. Infiniti is the brand with the highest speeding rates.
1: Oh, yeah? That's weird, too.
0: I think that four-car pileup that I saw a couple months ago on 83, I think two of the four were Lexus.
1: Oh, really?
0: Interesting. Overall, they considered 30 car makes, including all the major brands. 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But BMW drivers, number one this time around, and you are not surprised.
1: Uber Dana in the text club says the worst drivers on the road are driving white SUVs, all brands.
0: All brands.
1: They continually run stop signs and red lights and tailgate. Wow, okay. Listen, Uber Dana knows more than most of us do because she's out there.
0: Professional drivers. Jonathan, I was going to say BMW, Dodge Ram, and Toyota Prius, the worst. who else? Ram, BMW toward the top of the list. That's from Robert in Newville. I appreciate that. Nipsey, I drive a Hyundai and a Toyota. So they appreciate
1: it. Both brands, yeah.
0: Has to be Tesla drivers. Sunday, I was on the turnpike. I witnessed people going over 80 miles per hour with less than half a car length between each other. Yeah, in the rain. Amazing.
1: Oh, man, did I get tailgated bad in the pouring rain. Yo, you're supposed to drive for conditions. That was what I was taught in the horse and buggy. But you you're going 70, 75 in the rain. I don't care how good your tires are. I don't care if the Michelin man's in the front seat with you.
0: Some of you must replace your brake pads a lot, too.
1: That's a thing, too.
0: You know, why am I always having my brakes fixed?
1: People ride that brake and they don't understand, like you say with the throttle, Jen, the gas pedals, like the throttle on the bike. You can take off the throttle, take off the gas pedal, and slow down without having to brake, brake, brake, brake, brake. And then I get heat from the family by driving. That I'm too herky-jerky, too much stop and start nonsense. But people don't slow down. They either are going 100 or they stop. You know what I mean? God, it's frustrating out there.
0: Text Club, 800-332-1057. Tell Uber Donna to get out of the left lane, LOL. From signed a white SUV owner.
1: It's Uber Dana, first of all. Uber Donna. Your cousin Donna, Jen's getting strays. It's Uber Dana, cousin Donna. You got to get it right. They had that. Interesting, though, that Uber Dana made it, you know, the white SUV in particular. That's funny. I find the Ram trucks are a little distracting, only because they're all so big all the time. They're all so big and noisy. That's right.
2: Oh, man.
0: I used to rent cars. My observations. Red cars got hit more and never swerve to miss a deer. Hit the deer, don't swerve and hit a tree or miss something else. Take the comp claim and not the collision claim. Now you're getting advice.
1: Man.
0: But they gave you some hard numbers, so there you have it. Vince is out this morning, so Vince, he does sports, but Nips, it's going to be your turn. And
1: oh, what? Wait.
0: You got to do all this, and we've got NFL starting up and some baseball.
1: Oh,
0: the little ones are playing. Well, they're not so little. These 12-year-olds are pretty darn big. Including one heck of a female pitcher yesterday, too. Or she got moved over to shortstop.
1: I know you love that Little League World Series. I feel a little bit bad that I don't love it as much as I should. But I got into soccer. Isn't it enough? Haven't I outkicked my coverage for this year alone?
0: I'm just so surprised that you, as a baseball purist, don't enjoy the aspects of the Little League World Series.
1: I do. I just like the professionals better. Is that so bad? Your head would have exploded the other day, Fa.
0: Why?
1: Griffin came in, and he's calling me out for being a fraud about soccer. So there's two of us going at the same time back and forth. You would... I don't know what you
0: are arguing with your family?
1: Yeah.
0: On the air?
1: Like me and the boy.
0: Bringing the home to work.
1: It's unbelievable. Mm-mm-mm. I can't pretend like I love the Little League World Series, because then I would be a fraud, though. I don't know what it is. I'm just a miserable bastard. That's
3: and
1: what
3: now,
1: it is.
3: The People's Sports.
1: As Jennifer said, Vince out today on dad duty, covering all the sports for you. Football, of course, is back. We have preseason games to get to. But some headlines yesterday as far as the NFL is concerned. Texans, Jaden Higgins suffered a torn ACL, so watch out for that as far as moving forward. During the Texans' joint practice with the Raiders, the 2025 second-round pick ran a route in the end zone, fell awkwardly during the 11-on-11 drills. So frustrated to get knocked out for the season. Oh, out of practice. We're not talking about the game, Jennifer. We're talking about practice. Oh, too many injuries in these preseason games and in these practices. Dallas Cowboys, the former Dallas Cowboys pro quarterback Trayvon Diggs plans to sign a one-year deal with the Seattle Seahawks. A group of 33 athletes, including three former Ole Miss starters, now on NFL rosters, received a temporary restraining order yesterday, allowing them to return to college for a fifth season, despite the NCAA rules that would normally block them. So now the athletes filed suit in Louisiana State Court, arguing that the NCAA is violating what is called the Covenant of Good Faith, by denying them the same five-year eligibility window that future athletes will receive under new rules. So you change rules, but there's people who now will be affected who were before those rules were made. So more than 100 athletes nationwide are suing the NCAA for a fifth year of eligibility. They changed the rules in June to allow five seasons within a five-year window, starting at enrollment or age 19, but not include outgoing seniors who already used four seasons. So the NCAA says allowing those seniors back would displace incoming freshmen who already signed. Mind you, this is all college athletics.
0: This is a mess.
1: These aren't even professionals we're talking about. But now the rule is, and they've changed it in June, quietly, mind you. Did you hear any huge headlines?
0: I missed the announcement.
1: The NCAA changed rules in June to allow five seasons within a five-year window, starting at enrollment or age 19.
0: So you didn't know about this either?
1: No, I know, you know, I know the fifth year seniors, I know about redshirting and all, but you can get those 5 years in now. So obviously some college guys who have made the pros or are in the pros would like that year back.
0: What happens to somebody who has an NIL deal that thinks they're going to be playing?
1: Yeah, that's a good point, too. Like the incoming freshman, right?
0: Another company has given money to because they're going to be high profile. Oh, the risk you take.
1: My goodness.
0: That's the only thing about collecting cards. that drives me crazy, because you invest a lot of money, not just in the actual antiquity itself, or the piece of the item.
1: Right.
0: But you...
1: I know what you're going to say.
0: You
1: go ahead.
0: You also invest in their personality.
1: That's right.
0: And whether or not they make it.
1: Yeah,
0: you got to gamble twice.
1: Yeah. I never had to worry about Van Gogh's personal life. You know what I mean?
0: Yeah.
1: As far as art is concerned, things like that. But now there's twofold. You're right with the
0: John Morant is my example. In basketball.
1: Yeah.
0: You know, I went to watch because it looked like he was having a good time. Then he had some trouble adjusting, put it that way. And his card is worth less value. All of the rookie cards and the investments that people made thinking that he was going to be the next big thing. And he may be someday or not. But you're investing in a personality on top of the piece of collectible.
1: Sure are.
0: And they can wet that bed real fast.
1: Yep. Then maybe there's somebody like Cal Raleigh who you invest all your money in. The big dumper. And he takes the big dumper for sure.
0: By name.
1: Yeah. The New England Patriots receiver A.J. Brown says he has not spoken to quarterback Jalen Hurts since he was traded from the Eagles in early June. They saw each other yesterday. Everybody was together in that inner squad practice. Says, honestly, guys, none of that stuff even matters, man. You all should want to report something positive. You know, asking the question is going to turn negative, Brown said when reporters asked follow-up questions about he and Hurts. So let's not get into that. Let's keep everything positive. It's love my way, and it's also love coming from Jalen Hurts, who says, I've got a lot of love for him and always have. That's why the season was distracted and fouled up for half of it, because there's a lot of love going around. That's the word there was. Love. Phillies, they beat the Marlins 4-1. Six-game winning streak. They're in the middle of that, the longest since September 2025. Aaron Nola was the player of the game. Seven innings pitch, matching his longest outing of the season. Looking good last night. Brandon Marsh climbed the wall to make a catch. Pretty incredible if you could catch that one. No pun intended. Pirates, they beat Detroit 4-3. O's lost to the Yankees 5-3. Nationals shut out Texas 6-0. Other winners, the Mets, the Twins, White Sox, Arizona in 10. The Giants, Reds, Rays, Royals, Dodgers, Astros, Seattle, they win the revenge game 7-5 over the Brewers. Tonight, we're looking at the Yankees in Baltimore, 6:35, Washington and Texas, 8:05. Phillies and your Pirates are off today. Senators beat Akron 10-6. They continue their series tonight. The BMW Championship starts. In golf. There you go. Well,
0: lining up nicely.
1: Listen, if the stick fits, the BMW Championship starts this morning. Second leg of the 2026 FedEx Cup playoffs. Scotty Scheffler entering as the dominant number one and defending champion. You can catch that today, 10 a.m. first round on ESPN, ESPN app, and Disney+. Dallas Wings and star number one pick, A.Z. Fudd, will miss the rest of the season after a right knee procedure. She last played August 5th and has a history of major injuries to the same knee. She averaged 13.1 points and led all rookies in made threes before going down with the injury. A.Z. Fudd, F-U-double-D, Fudd. LeBron James, still a 76er. Found that out as I was trying to do some research for the sports department. I just want to let you know that. Little League World Series, you'll be able to catch that today and this weekend. Preseason football tonight, Vegas and Houston, 8 p.m. on ESPN. And the Niners and the Chargers NFL Network, that'll be 10 o'clock. So, some sports for your Thursday. We'll take care of some business, and we shall come back.
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5: Let's start in Dolphin County on the River Route. Still dealing with this accident, 22-322 eastbound. Just before Lingolstown Road, still have a couple vehicles off to the left side, so they have that left lane blocked. Traffic is getting by once again in the right lane. Backlogs beyond Fishing Creek Valley approaching Dolphin. Use some caution. Stay to the right on 22-322 eastbound. A lot of folks are jumping off there North Front Street at Fort Hunter and getting around it that way. But the left lane still blocked, 22-322 eastbound prior to Lingolstown Road. 83 North, no delays over East or Summit. Looking good on the South Bridge. 81 checks in fine. York County's accident-free, no issues on 30. Lancaster County moving well on 283 and 222. John Will Spike, right now traffic.
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18: Pours and thunderstorms today. Up to an inch of rain possible. Highs in the mid-70s. It will be humid. Partly cloudy tonight with patchy fog and a low of 64. Mostly sunny on Friday with a high of 80. Scattered showers on Saturday and a pop-up storm on Sunday. Both days with highs around 80 degrees. From the ABC 27 Weather Center, I'm meteorologist Brett Thackara for 105.7 The X.
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1: In the morning. Big night tonight, Jennifer Shade.
0: Yes, it is. We've got, could be one of the biggest bike nights of the year at Susquehanna Valley Harley-Davidson. We're there. We stop in every month. And this time around, though, it's Screaming Daisies on the flatbed outside, which brings in people who don't ride motorcycles at all. They just love the band, and that's perfectly okay. The question today, though, of course, is about the weather. Just keep listening to the show. And keep watching. I have to wait to find out from everyone at Susquehanna Valley Harley-Davidson if there's going to be a change. Obviously, we don't want to do that, depending on what kind of scenario unfolds this afternoon. But we'll keep you updated and watch for my posts. But we are game on at this point, starting 5:30 with all of the food, the TNT Dynamite Smoke Wagon, Mama's Melts, Isa Paradise, Sarah's Creamery, Aruga's there with the cold drinks, and all the vendors, and Patch Lady. All of that we're looking forward to this afternoon. So hopefully the weather will hold out for us. Right now it looks fine where we are, but you know that could change. So once you come out, grab a bite, enjoy yourself, hang out. Nips would be a great time to go.
1: Oh, I know it.
0: Especially with this band.
1: Oh, I know it.
0: You can get inside, get your service scheduled. If you need something done, go ahead and get whatever it is that you run out of. Or I put another hole in my gloves. Another hole right in the finger. My index finger. I think it's because my fingernails go through. You guys don't have that problem. I think my fingernail goes through the gloves I like to use. So, and I've had them for a long time, though. So I've got to pick up a new pair of those. Things like that.
1: And you're very particular. People are, and you are, with what you ride and use. And, of course, they're great for that.
0: Extra small gloves.
1: Extra small gloves. How about
0: somewhere that? There's somebody walking around with big ankles and big wrists. And they belong to me. No, I have... I don't like when the pinky's loose. So we go, oh, you can use a small. No, I can't. It has to be just the right, because if my pinky's loose when I'm riding, it bothers me. I notice it, same. And it distracts me, and you don't want to be distracted.
1: No, you don't want to be a distracted driver, for sure.
0: But I do want you all to come over tonight. So I will get you any updates if it is game on until we're told it's not. That's how it works.
1: It is Central Pennsylvania, after all. Pennsylvania weather. It could be anything at any time.
0: And it could be a shower this afternoon that does nothing in our area, but something somewhere else. And you can bring the vehicle. It's okay. I'm not laughing at you. Aren't in your eye. Sometimes you just don't. Sometimes you're exhausted, and that's dangerous, so you don't get on the bike. Sometimes you're tired, you had a crappy day, but you still want to be around your people, the people you like, the things that you like to do. So take the car. They have you go right around the back and park it. You walk out, and Nips, you can wear leather and act like you rode there. Nobody will notice.
1: No, I mean, that's such a great point, too. You don't want to be exhausted and ride either.
0: No.
1: That's
0: part of it.
1: Because driving and riding it tired is just can be just as bad as being under the influence.
0: And this is my first day out after being in Sturgis, so I am still high as a kite from just the amount of road
1: high
0: time.
1: High on life.
0: Yeah, I got to do so much good road time and be around. I saw so much good music and in the dirt and in the mountains and all over the place. Just love every second of it. And we have so much good riding here once you get out of the traffic.
1: Right. Once you get away from the cars.
0: Ride safe, everyone. I want to see everybody tonight, regardless. And if you bring the car, that's fine, too. But we'll let you know if there's a change.
1: How do people find out the latest about it?
0: I would, keep listening.
1: Right.
0: Because as soon as if there is a change, I will let you know here.
1: Okay.
0: And then, or we will let you know. Even Chris in the afternoon, we'll give you an idea of what's happening. Or you can just follow me on social media. I'll put a post up there, too. It's either the official People's Morning Show Facebook page, the 105.7 The X, or just mine. Look under Jen Shade.
1: Maybe that spicy Will's back will have something to say about it this afternoon. He's I heard through the grapevine he was getting spicy yesterday.
0: He's mad at a light, or what was he upset with yesterday?
1: I don't know.
0: Early in the morning it started. I heard it. I heard him make a comment about, yeah, that thing they do. Like, it was some kind of, he was not pleased. Uh-oh, he's on a rail. Look out. So it continued yesterday afternoon too?
1: Yes, I heard that he was spicy. And the fact that I hear that the traffic guy is spicy, what planet am I on?
0: Good point.
1: You know what I mean? That's wild. But listen, so what is it, National Radio Day?
0: Yes, it is.
1: Yeah, so we celebrate Wilsbach, celebrate Jennifer Shade. You two have been simply the best for 150 years now, so that's exciting.
0: That was a Reader's Choice Award that came down. I really appreciate that, especially because I don't go after those things. I like that. It's nice, though. Very nice. Thank you.
1: This message is for Nipsey, Earl, Jen, and now Vince. I've been wanting to say this since I was 18. Now I'm 31 and finally decided to text in. Wanted to call, but it never worked out. Should the day come when you're feeling down, which happens to us all, I hope you remember this message. Ever since I was a kid, I heard your voices. Now I have a son and he hears your voices every morning. I hope you feel and get the appreciation you deserve. It's a prop, Jennifer. Don't interrupt it. I hope you feel and get the appreciation you deserve. You are the voice of multiple generations. Your lives have meaning and purpose. You are as consistent as the sun and fill every day with laughter and entertainment. Sorry it took so long for me to say this, but thank you sincerely for all the hard work you put into making our days more enjoyable. Jeffrey from Wrightsville. Jen, I met you at the Inkton Amp York Fair Expo. I was a tattoo artist for the Toys R Us giraffe with the tattoos
0: on it.
1: Yes,
0: okay, I know who this is.
1: So there you go. There is Jeffrey from Wrightsville.
0: Thank you, Jeffrey.
1: With a very nice self-serving email that I only save for National or American or whatever the hell dumb radio holiday it is. I'm in no mood to celebrate a radio holiday.
0: It's National Radio Day.
1: But congratulations. Happy National Radio Day, Jennifer.
0: Jeffrey, thank you. That never gets old, people being kind and nice. Because there are days we feel like crap. There are days where we are having a very hard time personally. We try to just show up and get it done.
1: That's right.
0: We're hanging on to the chair and the microphone.
1: Testify. It's harder for Jennifer because you have to kind of be a little bit more nicer than the rest of us. So shout out to you for that.
0: No, I just want to
1: say I could be my ugly self. And people like that. They want me to get mad.
0: We try to be helpful all these years.
1: If you would like to get us a message, you can certainly do so through the X app. You download the app, you can listen to the radio station there on it, and there's a button that you can hit to record a message for us.
0: We love that.
1: Very simple to do so.
0: Did we get one yesterday? It was kind of strange.
2: Hello, X. Sitting here in Dewey Beach, having a big bowl of cereal, thinking I wish I was with the morning crew. Have a good day, guys. Going out in the sun.
1: Oh, it sounds nice, doesn't it? I wish I was going out in the sun. Sounds so nice.
0: He sounds real chill.
2: Hello, X. Sitting here in Dewey Beach, having a big bowl of cereal, thinking I wish I was with the morning crew.
1: I love big bowls of cereal. He sounds like Sling Blade.
0: I love
2: Hello,
0: this.
2: Hello, X.
0: He does.
1: Big bowl of cereal. Speaking of, I was talking to my son a couple minutes ago. He loves Landman. And he has no idea about Billy Bob Thornton and Sling Blade. He's going to be stunned when I put
0: There's
1: that in front
0: no
1: of him.
0: There's no relativity.
1: It's crazy.
0: Okay.
1: I said, have you ever heard of Sling Blade? Do you know anything like about that? Kind of where a lot of people were, you know, turned on to Billy Bob Thornton. Him and the vial of blood of, what's her name?
0: Oh, Angelina Jolie.
1: Angelina Jolie when they had their relationship. But yeah, so, but what put him on the map or got him in front of my eyeballs was Sling Blade, one of the greatest movies. John Ritter in that, in a weird role also, the late John Ritter. But him, like,
0: That movie made us uncomfortable.
1: Uncomfortable is the best way to describe Sling Blade. And the relationship he had with that kid, it's a tremendous movie. I mean, Landman's good. Landman's like McDonald's TV. Sling Blade is more, you know, it's more of a delicacy. Does that make sense?
0: Yeah, but I don't know if I'd say that about Landman.
1: I was pretty standard, don't you think?
0: I even learned a lot.
1: Now, I'm not talking about the Costner one. Not that one.
0: No, Landman.
1: Yeah, Landman. Here's another message from the app.
3: 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Ooh, I love football.
4: Good morning, Jen, Vince, and Nips.
1: That was odd too, huh? Did I do that yesterday?
0: Was there something going on?
1: Did I say I love football like that? I'm not sure. Maybe I did.
0: Maybe you did.
1: We'll take care of some business.
0: It was a day yesterday. I wasn't sure which one you were going to play. You played them both.
1: Yeah.
0: Two of the weird ones that came in.
1: Absolutely. As always, through the X app, you can get us a message. Very simple to do so.
0: We love all of our listeners.
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5: Still dealing with this accident, 22322 eastbound prior to Lingolstown Road. Left lane is still blocked. Traffic getting by in the right lane. Backlogs to 225 in Dolphin. A lot of folks jumped off there at North Front Street at Fort Hunter. That's running heavy as well. But they are in the clearing stage now on 22322 eastbound. Stay to the right, approaching Lingolstown Road. 83 north looks good over Acer Summit. Just steady, heavy volume. No problems on the south bridge. Watch your speed, 81 at Cameron Street. York County's accident-free, just heavy 30 east at North Hills Road. Lancaster County got some slowing, 30 eastbound, Lidditz Pike over to 222. John Will Spock, right now traffic.
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18: Downpours and thunderstorms today. Up to an inch of rain possible. Highs in the mid-70s. It will be humid. Partly cloudy tonight with patchy fog and a low of 64. Mostly sunny on Friday with a high of 80. Scattered showers on Saturday and a pop-up storm on Sunday. Both days with highs around 80 degrees. From the ABC 27 Weather Center, I'm meteorologist Brett Thackera for 105.7 The X.
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5: Still dealing with this accident, 22322 eastbound prior to Lingolstown Road. Left lane is still blocked. Traffic getting by in the right lane. Backlogs to 225 in Dolphin. A lot of folks jumped off there at North Front Street at Fort Hunter. That's running heavy as well. But they are in the clearing stage now on 22322 eastbound. Stay to the right, approaching Lingolstown Road. 83 north looks good over Easter. Summit just steady, heavy volume. No problems on the south bridge. Watch your speed, 81 at Cameron Street. York County's accident-free, just heavy 30 east at North Hills Road. Lancaster County got some slowing, 30 eastbound, Lidditz Pike over to 222. John Wills Fock, right now traffic.
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11: Pours and thunderstorms today. Up to an inch of rain possible. Highs in the mid-70s. It will be humid. Partly cloudy tonight with patchy fog and a low of 64. Mostly sunny on Friday with a high of 80. Scattered showers on Saturday and a pop-up storm on Sunday. Both days with highs around 80 degrees. From the ABC 27 Weather Center, I'm meteorologist Brett Thackera for 105.7 The X.
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16: I'm going to talk about some food here in just a few minutes, like updates on food, because it seems to be one of our favorite subjects, and food cams and things that we love to do there, and also something very serious. with hot car deaths, because we have some new numbers here in an incident that just happened. We haven't talked about it much this year, hoping we didn't have to, but unfortunately, I got some numbers I want to share here. We do have the Little League World Series going on, if you'd like to watch, starting at 12 o'clock today, game 5, then 6 at 2, 7 at 4, game 8 at 6. Your U.S. games will be 6 and 8, so that's 2 and 4, or 2 and 6 o'clock. If you want to watch. And that's either going to be on ESPN, most of it ESPN, or what is it, Fubo, and ESPN2 for the 6 o'clock game. Because then you're going to be butting into some little NFL action tonight. I'm not used to saying that this time of year, Nibs.
0: That's right.
16: And Vince is just out today, but tonight, for those of you who love the NFL, it's preseason time, and you're going to get back into it even further. Houston and Las Vegas, and then it's LA and San Francisco for your 10 o'clock game. The first one's on ESPN, so you can watch all of your baseball with kids. Then you can watch that, and then you can go at 10 o'clock over to the NFL Network, if you have it. And so far, I'm following along with where all the games are.
0: That's right.
16: We're pretty much on ESPN duty at the moment, correct?
0: Mm-hmm.
16: Is that every Thursday? Or I shouldn't ask any more questions.
0: I'm not sure. Thursday's the prime game, I always thought, so. apparently not. I'm not sure.
16: Mm-mm. All right, watching overseas with Iran and the president now talking about an economic scenario developing there, that if it's not going to go any further, or they don't want to go further with the physicality of the war, it'll go economically. Also, United Arab Emirates suspending trade with Iran after accusing the country of firing two ballistic missiles yesterday. Or it was Tuesday, I believe, when that actually happened. UAE, Iran's biggest source of imports in 2024, responsible for about 30% of total imports and $22 billion in goods. Because of the lack of rain, we have not here necessarily in our own backyard, which are expecting the possibility of some today, and it is beautifully green, and we take the humidity with the beauty of it, because there are other areas in the country that are just flat out brown, and they're scared that somebody's going to flick a cigarette or start a fire at any point. I mean, the warnings are everywhere out west. And now we have another story from Lake Mead that we were just talking about, how the water levels are low and they're finding that. So I think they found an ATV in one that it was close to me when I was out west last week. And look, we found an ATV. I'm like, well, at least it's not a body like they found in Lake Mead. That was a smaller story. And then all of a sudden we got another one. And then I realized I missed one completely from 2022. So this happened. Water levels have dropped record low at this point. Even lower than in 2022, when four bodies were found in Lake Mead after the shoreline receded.
0: Oh, man.
16: And left that one in the barrel. So they found more human remains in Lake Mead in Nevada. This is what backs up behind the Lake Mead was created at the Hoover Dam.
0: Barrels.
16: So call them.
0: Like Breaking Bad.
16: Yeah. Of course, that brings up all of the Las Vegas.

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1: Carlisle, this is an airport that doesn't have a tower. We have smaller airports all over the country. They used to not even be fenced in. You know, pre-9/11, there were airports, and even after that, there were airports that didn't have fences. You walk right onto the tarmac. Then they started putting fences, and then they tried to, you know, make them safer. But there are small ones out there. There's some of the, you know, planes land in fields all the time. Law enforcement, again, this chopper was hovering near the runway when the small plane came in for the landing, and there was a collision. You saw the pictures, Nibs, right away.
2: Yeah.
1: And there's no helicopter that looks okay on its side on the ground.
2: No. I don't like that at all.
1: But the officers are expected to be okay that we're in there.
2: Amazing, though, how these things can hit each other. Sky is so big.
1: It's also amazing how many flights are out there and that doesn't happen more often.
2: I
1: don't
2: want
1: to say it like that.
3: It's true. It's
1: you
3: amazing.
1: Know what I mean? So somebody did die there. And let's not forget that aviation is a dangerous thing. But really, by the numbers, it's not, there's so many planes in the sky every day. You can see them on those websites. Now, in automobiles, we do have some numbers that I hate. I'll just say it that way. No charges filed, but police in suburban Dallas are investigating another case where a child was inadvertently left in a hot car. So as in so many other cases, parent picking up a child from school, lost track of one of them. The incident, a five-year-old girl was left in the car in extreme heat and later died. Tragically, and this could happen to anyone, Chloe Burke, who's with the nonprofit Kids and Car Safety, says that this is not a lapse of love. It is a lapse of memory. They're trying to just get people to be aware of it. Right now, pointing a finger and screaming, carrying on, they just want it to stop. Do you understand that so far this year, 23 children ranging in ages from 7 months to 6 years old have died after being left in vehicles in heat? 23 children this year alone. And talk about not getting news. It happens so often. Is that why it's not a story? Oh, it's just sickening. Beginning of the season, did I not say I don't want to do any of these this year? So stress, fatigue, parents, you got a lot on your plate. You've got a lot of things happening. You've got routine changes. But please pay attention to your kids in the car. Please don't leave them in there. Parents don't do this on purpose. But 23, does that number surprise you?
2: It does. It surprises me every year, though.
1: More than I thought, too. Police are investigating shots fired outside of Conewago in Newberry Township. Yesterday morning, around 9 o'clock, the chef shows up. Two men in orange traffic vests near a dumpster behind the building, and when he approaches them, they open fire. One individual has been arrested, according to the Newberry Township Police, or at least taken into custody, with charges pending. An investigation remains active, but officials say there's no danger to the public at this point. There was a big shelter in place for the area. Even a Northeastern school district went into secure status. Shelter in place for nearby residents, a couple of the businesses. Canines brought in drones, all of that. I mean, somebody shooting, and we don't know who this was. Was it local? What were they doing? Why were they doing it? Pennsylvania State Police Aviation Unit looking as well. These individuals initially fled toward the creek, but they got at least one of them, or at least one person is in custody. That's what was happening in that department. If you're watching the data center information go down, they put it off again yesterday in Cumberland County. It was another delay for this center that's supposed to go to the Country Club Road, Middlesex Township, where that's where the developers want to put it. Supervisors expected to vote on the approval yesterday, but the meeting ended abruptly, so the place fills up. And people, you know, ready to voice their opposition and concerns over the air quality and water use and appearance and transparency and anger, outrage, concern, fear, all of it. And then the township solicitor suffers a medical emergency. The developer has agreed to extend the deadline until September 2nd, avoiding automatic approval. So it doesn't go in automatically. They're going to stop that for now. At least hold on until they can get everybody back together and have the finish this conversation. Mechanicsburg native is among the students charged in the cocaine trafficking.

0: trafficking case connected to a Penn State fraternity. Police say that Seth Beardsley helped package cocaine as part of the operation. 12 other current and former students also facing charges, and the dad, remember? Steelton has a new mayor. Mayor Sierra Dent left, and the vacancy has now been filled by Natasha Ross in Steelton. Two Mannheim Central teachers, also former football coaches, have been placed on unpaid administrative leave as an investigation into an alleged student misconduct nears completion. Mannheim Central has a very big football program for our area. And former head coach Dave Hahn and assistant coach Jared Shearer are affected. Police say that the investigation started in May after the allegations involving the students in a high school locker room area. Some of you already know about this, but that is where they are with that. And the president in Washington has nominated aide Dr. Heidi Overton to lead the Food and Drug Administration. And while we're talking about food, Nips, ranch, the headline this morning read, and I couldn't even save it for news or nonsense tomorrow because ranch dressing glow fades with salad safety worries. So all that hubbub about and excitement about ranch dressing when the World Cup was being played, it's just fading because people aren't eating salads that much. Still worried about getting that parasite. Now, you had a sandwich. You took the lettuce off but ate the rest of the sandwich.
1: I did.
0: Because
1: the lettuce could have been in there could have been on that sandwich for I don't know how long.
0: The parasites don't like the ham?
1: I don't know. A lot of times I'll buy a prepackaged sandwich at a convenience store. There, I have no shame in that.
0: Do you know what I was hungry for recently?
1: Oh, please.
0: While I was traveling, I didn't get it. I looked at the white bread egg salad sandwich.
1: I'm telling you, yeah.
0: That is cut in half on a diagonal and put in the wedge package.
1: I get a sandwich that way all the time.
0: The bread is super soft.
1: Uh-huh.
0: Because it's been sitting there, but the egg salad. I had some strange good memory that I thought about buying it. And I thought, it's been there for a while and I really don't need it.
1: That's funny, yeah. That sounds like a bad idea, though. Prepackaged egg salad sounds like a terrible idea. Ugh, I got sick from an Uncrustable, I'm not sure. I'm not sure sometimes.
0: People are eating less salads because of this parasite problem. Salad safety worries still on the rise in diners. You may see some changes to your menus and labels. Iceberg lettuce sales have fallen 20% in the last 4 weeks. I saw one of the wasn't an affected bag of salad. It was from the company of the affected bags of salad that we were told about.
1: Are they having?
0: It was on sale for 95 cents. And I do like a deal.
1: I don't want discounted lettuce either.
0: I went, no, I think I'm good.
1: Jennifer, can you confirm or deny that they're having emergency sessions in Hidden Valley? Emergency meetings because of the lettuce issue.
0: We had a boost in sales, and we now have to... Johnson, we have to figure out how to keep this going.
1: Hidden Valley, sitting around the table, big cigars. This World Cup has been terrific for us here in Hidden Valley. Not so fast.
0: How much money do you keep in the bank? Median bank account balances in the U.S. Sarah Clark wrote this article. I thought it was kind of interesting. It was in Investopedia is the website.
1: What?
0: It's called Investopedia.
1: I don't need that in my life either.
0: Investopedia.com. How much money Americans keep in the bank? Average U.S. range, don't get angry, $5,400 for those under 35. $13,400 for ages 65 to 74.
1: The top are killing this number.
0: Federal Reserve data. So ranging from those under 35, the median account balance for the U.S., $5,400. Couples reporting higher median savings than single household. College-educated household have highest bank balances. By pretty far, too. And it doesn't mean that you're better educated. Maybe you are about money. But it was very interesting to see what the difference in those two when I was kind of looking at the graphs. But that number is made available. You could be in front or behind that. And figure out how to save money and have money in the bank for emergencies harder and harder every day.
1: That's right.
0: Now food.
1: I could survive 15 minutes.
0: More food talk. The grocer says Starbucks unicorn frappuccinos. You think they're ridiculous? Well, they came back last week for 2 days, last weekend. The drink sold at a rate of more than 100 per minute, including a peak of 111. A minute.
1: Meh.
0: Oh. Pizza Hut renaming themselves Hut for the upcoming football season. Hut. Hut. Chain dropped the word pizza. Now he's Hut on signs and menus.
1: Oh, I get it.
0: Dunkin' Donuts and Febreze have teamed up for three new home scents, including vanilla latte, cinnamon roll, and strawberry frosted donut.
1: Do I want my house to smell like a Dunkin'? Kinda.
0: Does it inspire you to eat, or does it keep you
1: from... Oh, my God.
0: Would it keep you from eating?
1: Can you imagine coming downstairs and your house smells like Dunkin' Donuts? Commercial-grade Dunkin' Donuts? Oh, my God, I'd be 800 pounds. You kidding me?
0: Bunch of years ago, before anybody cared about these things, the studio, remember the studio in E-Town? It kind of smelled funky. Mm-hmm. So I brought in a candle. We don't do those things these days because we're worried about smoke alarms and fires and things. But there was a candle, and I was like, this studio just stinks. There's no window to open. So I put it in there. Do you know how many guys came in the room to smell a cinnamon bun? I had no idea that that particular smell was so appealing.
1: That's funny.
0: To guys.
1: I don't like food smells because it distracts me. Just like sex and comedies. I don't like it. Distracting.
0: I would have people come into the studio just to... I just love that smell. My way. I had no clue. Little Caesars is going to start using autonomous robots to deliver pizzas. You're not going to see it here in smaller areas yet, but LA,
1: robot.
0: Chicago and Miami. And Pringles Vodka. Mixed reactions on this one. I had pretty much the same. It's Sugarlands Distilling. They've released the Pringles Dill Pickle Potato Flavored Vodka. Have we gone far enough? 750 milliliter bottle has a proof of 60, potato chip spirit selling for $21.99, which is not the most going thing at the moment. It's all these hemp drinks that might be out in November, like Willie's.
1: Pringles are a fraud, too. Let's be honest. I don't know.
0: They're
1: if they're
0: formed chips?
1: They don't. I had them on the beach for the first time in like 20 years, Jen. I had them in the, you know, in the whole.
0: And they come in a can. They don't get all smushed.
1: Yeah, but they're not very filling. Very thin on whatever. You know what I mean? Not much to it.
0: Well,
1: I don't know.
0: They're potato flakes.
1: They taste like nothing else to a Pringle, I'll tell you.
0: Seasoned potato flakes formed into a shape. It's got its own shape.
1: It's like that French fry straw that's empty in the middle. You know what I mean? I don't trust it.
0: They stack up nicely. There's a name for whatever that shape is, too. I don't know. It's not my math specialty. I don't need your vodka pickle. You went too far. I'm good on that
1: one. You had me all the way up till then.
0: Pringles Dill Pickle Potato-Flavored Vodka. I mean, they have potato vodka, so I assume it's good stuff. But more food talk. Love your food things. I love candles. I'm a sniffer in the stores. Food one's usually too strong, though. Some of them are, Bob S. You're right. Text Club 800-332-1057. You're third person today because Vince is out. Good band name, Discount Lettuce.
1: I may not be able to eat lettuce ever again.
0: And what's the average for middle class bank account? I don't have all of those breakdowns, but I'll be sending you the link on, because I can do that now on the Text Club. You have to handle sports because Vince is not here today. Football.
2: The people's sports.
3: We had our hands on a few balls and we had some pressure on them.
1: The excitement is palpable. Football returns, fantasy drafts coming up. The excitement level. And this is your deal, Jennifer. You're the Christmas Eve kid. Everybody is equal at this point. No one has a losing record yet. We're all at square one.
0: Tell me it's not the most fun part.
1: It is. I can tell you definitely as an Eagles fan, this is the most fun part.
0: I love that beginning. One of my favorite things in the whole world is right before a band starts. Few minutes before the band begins to play. And then the first couple of songs. Right before the Little League World Series, right before, like tonight. NFL preseason, it is preseason football. I'm not expecting anything ooh-ah-ta-da, but it does give you that taste, doesn't it?
1: I don't watch any preseason because the season is long enough. It's been plenty long enough. I'll be watching until February, so I don't need it in the middle of August. I can take it September all the way through February. That's plenty. But moves are happening. Things are happening in the NFL. The Texans, Jaden Higgins suffered a torn ACL during the Texans joint practice with the Las Vegas Raiders, which is just terrible to lose a guy for a whole season from practice. The 2025 second-round pick ran a route in the end zone and fell awkwardly during the 11-on-11 drills. Former Dallas Cowboys Pro Bowl cornerback Trayvon Diggs plans to sign a one-year deal with the Seattle Seahawks. A group of 33 athletes, including three former Ole Miss starters, now on NFL rosters, received a temporary restraining order allowing them to return to college for a fifth season, despite NCAA rules that would normally block them. So the athletes filed suit in the Louisiana State Court, arguing the NCAA is violating its covenant of good faith by denying them the same five-year eligibility window that future athletes will receive under new rules. Yeah, they made some new rules. More than 100 athletes nationwide are suing the NCAA for a fifth year of eligibility. They changed the rules in June to allow five seasons within a five-year window, starting at enrollment or age 19, but did not include outgoing seniors who had already used four seasons. But the NCAA says allowing those seniors back would displace incoming freshmen who have already signed. Jennifer, you brought up the deal about, yeah, what if they already have NIL deals in place?
0: This is a stick. This isn't good. Because you're ripping off the people who could have had more time, but you already promised other people their turn. And they might be coming in now with sponsors, is what it is.
1: And they changed that rule in June. I don't know. They didn't tell me.
0: And as an influencer in that degree, you have pretty much indicated that you're going to get a lot of eyes on you. What if you don't play? Mm-mm. What if you don't have that season that your sponsors think you're going to have?
1: You're going to lose that. You're going to lose that Pizzaville NIL money. I'm sorry. I'm sorry, incoming freshman. And the Eagles and Patriots yesterday in practice. The New England Patriots receiver, A.J. Brown, sounds weird to say, says not spoken to quarterback Jalen Hurts since he was traded from the Eagles in early June, but they wanted to squelch all the problems, saying, honestly, guys, none of that stuff even matters. You all should want to report something positive. You know, asking the question is going to turn negative, Brown said when reporters asked follow-up questions about he and Hurts. So let's not get into that. Let's keep everything positive. It's love my way. And ironically, it's also love in Hurts' direction because he says, I've got lots of love for him and always have. So, geez, it must have been a big misunderstanding. That's all it was. Oh, my goodness, I'm sorry. I must have misunderstood you for the entire season. Bunch of overpaid babies, pain in the asses. That's what I think. How do you like that, America? Unfortunately, I have to watch football. It's the law now, I think. I think you have to, right, Jen? I didn't look at it recently. Isn't it an amendment? You have to watch a certain amount of NFL football?
0: Or you walk out of your house and people will boo you. Randomly.
1: I can take my citizenship away. Send me back to Canada.
0: Boo!
1: In the Major League yesterday, the Philadelphia
0: They heard
1: Achilles.
0: You like soccer now.
1: Man, I'm so sorry for liking something. You know, I am locally famous for being a hater of everything. I finally say I've liked something. I've picked up something new. And my son and everybody calls me a fraud. Because I like soccer now all of a sudden. Can't you teach this old dog new tricks, Pa? Come on now.
0: Do you still like it? Are you watching any of it?
1: I mean, I have no direction. No direction home.
0: You haven't picked a team.
1: I have no direction.
0: You're not.
1: No, I see it. I see it, you know.
0: You're not deep into your family history like Vince with Italy?
1: No, I have no.
0: Would you call yourself a Heinz 57? You don't even know.
1: I'm a mutt of a history. Yeah.
0: You don't even know which team to look for.
1: I go back to the Quakers on my old man's side,
0: okay.
1: And to Italy on my mother's side.
0: USA,
1: my grandmother was 100%. So I don't know.
0: Do you feel like you have to pick somebody other than the U.S.?
1: I feel like I have to follow the Philadelphia Union because of my Eagle and Phillies allegiance, I have no allegiance to them, so I'm not sure. And then am I rooting for another country? That seems like a lot of people are. Can I do that? I don't know. So I am a soccer fan with no direction. No clear-cut direction. But Phillies, at least I can understand baseball. The Phillies beat the Marlins 4-1. They have a 6-game winning streak going, the longest since September 2025. Aaron Nola, the great Aaron Nola, showed up last night. Player of the game, 7 innings pitched, matching his longest outing of the season. Brandon Marsh, he climbed the wall to make a catch. It almost looked like the Bartman incident if it had all gone right last night. That's how it looked. The fan moved out of the way. Marsh caught the ball. Everybody's happy. Phillies win. Pirates beat the Detroit 4-3. The O's lost to the Yankees 5-3. Nationals, they shut out Texas 6-0. Other winners, Mets, Twins, White Sox, Arizona in 10. The Giants, Reds, Rays, Royals, Dodgers, and Astros. Seattle, they win the revenge game with a 7-5 win over the Brewers. And tonight, Yankees in Baltimore again, 6:35. Washington in Texas at 8:05. Phillies and the Pirates are off today. Senators, they beat Akron 10-6 yesterday. They continue their series tonight on the road. And in golf, the BMW Championship starts this morning. It's amazing. Can the drivers even get there? Second leg of the 2026 FedEx Cup playoffs. Scottie Scheffler entering as the dominant number one and defending champion. That coverage begins about a couple hours, 10 a.m. ESPN, ESPN app, and Disney Plus. Dallas Wing star number one pick, AZ Fudd, will miss the rest of the season after a right knee procedure. She last played August 5th and has a history of major injuries to the same knee. Fudd averaged 13.1 points and led all rookies in made threes before going down with the injury. Listen, Fudd is funny. It's not sexist. It's not anything. If it was Bill Fudd, it would be funny. Elmer Fudd, what a legacy. Little League World Series, as Jennifer said, you'll be able to catch that all day on ESPN. And tonight, Las Vegas and Houston, 8 o'clock in preseason football on ESPN, and the Niners and the Chargers on the NFL Network at 10 p.m. So you'll be able to catch that. So there's some sports covering sports duties. Well, Vince is on dat assignment today. We'll take care of some business, and we'll come back.
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7: We've got an accident, 83 northbound, mile marker 34, just north of Valley Green. It's got the left lane blocked. 83 North running slow now from Newburytown up past Valley Green. Left lane block there. 83 northbound, mile marker 34. Also dealing with a minor accident, 30 eastbound, just east of Wrightsville. Prior to the bridge, that's on the right shoulder. No backlogs past that. Lancaster County accident, East Hempfield Township on Roarstown Road, just off of 30. Got one Lancaster City on Chestnut Street at Lime Street. One outside Elizabethtown on 241 at Bel Air Road. Coming down from the north, they cleared that accident, 22-322 eastbound in the area of Lingolstown Road. All lanes are open. Residual backlogs have thinned out as you head down through Dolphin. 11-15, still running a little slow down through Perdix and Marysville. John Will Spock, right now traffic.
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19: Pours and thunderstorms today. Up to an inch of rain possible. Highs in the mid-70s. It will be humid. Partly cloudy tonight with patchy fog and a low of 64. Mostly sunny on Friday with a high of 80. Scattered showers on Saturday and a pop-up storm on Sunday. Both days with highs around 80 degrees. From the ABC 27 Weather Center, I'm meteorologist Brett Thackera for 105.7 The X.
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0: 8:33 in the morning. Text Club open for business, 800-332-1057. A lot of texts about me and my lack of direction with the soccer team. I'm a lost soul. I can't enjoy soccer without choosing team allegiance. I gotta have something to root for, though.
1: Yeah, you're the one who said that. You said you felt like you wanted a team to get into.
0: I mean, I could watch without any without any stake in the game, but it's more fun to watch as a team follower. And I like one text club idea. Follow a team that's a winner. Now you're talking.
1: Pick the best team and be like other people.
0: Now you're talking. I like this team. The shiny one with the trophy.
1: I'm going to stick with hockey. I do like soccer. I did enjoy that as an event.
0: I enjoyed it a lot more than I thought I would, to the point that I definitely will watch throughout the year. But I'm a bit of a lost soul when it comes to what team to follow. I feel pressure and allegiance for the Philadelphia Union. I don't know them from anybody, but because of the Birds and Sixers, blah, blah, blah, I feel like I have to root for them. Then again, I like the superstars. I like Messi, Lionel Messi. Why can't I root for the best ones?
1: You can.
0: So
1: you get a jersey, you get a new shirt to wear.
0: That's right. The clothing. Gear matters very much.
1: Get a new hat.
0: Oh, absolutely.
1: I tried that.
0: A special end cap with a soccer team on the side.
1: You know that my Memphis Grizzlies stuff got donated, right?
0: Oh, yeah? Sorry to hear that.
1: My winter hat and socks.
0: Well, see, that's what happens. Team allegiance is rough at times.
1: For a couple minutes, I thought, I like this. But John Morant's always smiling when he's playing. This will be fun. I'll get new stuff. Vince gets me a hat and socks for Christmas. I'm all in. Then he has some problems, and I realize that investing in a person on a team isn't really beneficial. It's the team.
0: I'm better off with the team.
1: I didn't even have a reason to wear my socks.
0: I hear you, Nipsey. The older you are, the harder it is to pick up something. If you're 10 years old and want to start playing the drums, parents will get you a drum set. But if you're 40, people say, who do you think you are, John Bonham?
1: That's right.
0: So I say, to hell with the haters, the dork from York.
1: You're right, dork from York. To hell with the haters.
0: That's right.
1: You do whatever you want. To the harm of no one else. It doesn't hurt anybody else. Have fun.
0: Ian and
1: Edders. Learn something new. What do you want to learn how to do next?
0: Exist in a happy world. That's what I want to learn to do.
1: Okay, that's a good goal. Good morning from Topsail Beach, North Carolina.
0: There you go.
1: Yes, it was the same person. Oh, Ian and Edders, the shooting at the Conowago Inn is crazy stuff. What the hell? Shelter in place, and I wasn't even home. Hope you guys are having a great week at the studio, Ian and Edders.
0: So, not as good as you are.
1: Yes, you're having a good time at Topsail.
0: Oh, it is gorgeous. That's where I was on vacation, Topsail, North Carolina. So shout out, to Mrs. K's mom for bringing my butt wipes all the way back from the coast. Thank you.
1: Nips, go with the narrative. Always follow Canada. Make it easy on yourself. LeBron is part owner of Liverpool. They're one of the best Premier League teams. Go all the way.
0: Yeah.
1: Thanks, Drew.
0: I love England. Like, I'm a fan of England. As far as the music, the British invasion, the Beatles.
1: You're excited that
0: I like Liverpudlians.
1: Harry and Meghan are going back over?
0: What's that?
1: Harry and Meghan are going back over?
0: That's right. So things are coming together. For England. Maybe I will. Maybe a Liverpudlian. Is that right, Liverpool? I don't know.
1: I don't know what you just said.
0: Liverpool people are Liverpudlians. But listen.
1: Not what I thought you said.
0: Listen, Friday night, Jennifer Shade. It's about you and your people and another exciting night.
1: So ready for the weekend. The Sturgis thing doesn't go away, you know. It stays with me for a long period of time. Sometimes I wish it would stay longer. That good feeling of being free and not as much traffic and riding the beautiful Black Hills. But the bottom line is I love to ride my motorcycle no matter where I am. And I love for you to be a part of it. And tomorrow, we have another night out. We're out tonight. We're out tomorrow, Warhorse and Camp Hill. So we're going to do a bike night type of thing there. They generally call them ride-ins and stuff. But Adam Blessing is going to be playing. We got music for you. We've got food for you over there. Let's make a weekend of it. I have learned that I have to make time for the good things, or it just passes by day after day. It just goes by, right on by.
0: Make time for the good things. I'm writing that down. Make time for the good things.
1: If I don't make time, even if it's just a couple of hours this afternoon, Friday, tomorrow, if I don't make that kind of time, it doesn't happen. I want to enjoy my life. And I have this all or nothing attitude. Sometimes. You got to go all in, 100%. I could just take a couple hours and chill and enjoy it. Like, you can bring the car nips if you want to any of the bike nights. You can come out just for the music. You can come out just for the food. You can ride what you brought. Some people come in on a plated dirt bike. Or the scooter club shows up. Whatever they've got. You got sport bikes. You've got cruising type bikes. Whatever. And if you're talking about Warhorse, you also have not just off-road, but on the water. So I will see everybody there. Warhorse Camp Hill tomorrow, 5 o'clock, 5 to 8 o'clock. We're just going to have a good Friday throwdown. And we'll walk all through this with the weather. I don't even think about it that much. We just deal. I'm not going to let anything get in the way of me having a good time. There you have it, Nips.
0: I love it.
1: And you're invited.
0: Make time for the good things.
1: Would you like to have a good time with me?
0: Make time.
1: Have I ever officially asked you? I've asked you to come to bike nights.
0: I think this is a good song. Make time for the good things.
1: You have to.
0: I like that. I like that statement.
1: And these are good people. So even if you're mildly interested or you just want to see the band, I will see you tomorrow, Warhorse Camp Hill Bike Night. All of this stuff will be on my Facebook pages. I'll give you a rundown, let you know if anything should change via the weather or because of the weather being a problem. At this point, might stay away from where we are today. Tomorrow could be different. It's just something you deal with.
0: You did promise us something today on the program, Jennifer.
1: What was that?
0: You promised us a hygiene story from out
1: oh,
0: west.
1: Oh, God.
0: We've all been waiting.
1: I think I tried to forget about it is what it was. Want to tell them what happened yesterday?
0: Yes. Okay,
1: how this all started.
0: That's right. So, yeah, the precursor to this is that the other studio, or one of our like news studios, the smaller ones that we do some recording in, yesterday Jennifer says, it smells like onions in here. So right away, I want to smell it too. I want to know, and you want to know whether it's like it was farts or it was some BO. I consider myself an expert in this area.
1: I had to summon you two to the other room to ask if it was just me that smelled this, and you did, for the record, smell the chair. You smelled the chair. I said, dude, it smells bad in here.
0: I did not touch my nostril to the fabric, but I did smell the chair. And I can say that it was B.O. in that room. B.O.
1: Something was bad enough that it lasted for 24 hours.
0: Yeah. It's a little different than a food or a cheese. Maybe somebody might have a cheesesteak in a closed room. And then you'll smell it the next day.
1: Which is the third time something has happened to me, because there's another part to the story of stink. That I was on the plane. For the love of God, what are you taking on planes to eat? I'm hungry too. But some of you order food that is just foul. We all know about the great ring bologna incident, the garlic ring bologna incident. You know you're from PA when, .. You're on a plane and you have that very familiar smell of garlic ring bologna. That is only here in this center of this universe. And somebody got a sandwich of some kind that had a lot of onions on it. So it wasn't them. And then I was eating breakfast. So it matters what you're eating and what somebody else ate. So I was eating breakfast. I'm out in the middle of Spearfish, South Dakota. And there's this place called Common Ground. And I put some pictures up on my page for it. I was enjoying myself because every year the owner goes fishing and he comes back with all this fresh salmon and he makes a salmon and cream cheese spread that is the only time I'll ever eat it. I love it. I look forward to it. First thing I eat when I get there. Except for the gentleman who came up with a beautiful dog. He had some kind of hunting dog that was very expensive and elite, like a setter type that you don't get in the United States. And I noticed him when he came in. I'm like, oh my gosh, what a beautiful dog. Proceed to talk to him, and so do the people at the table with me, until he leans over and puts his arm up on the wall.
0: Oh, no. Oh, the lean. Oh, God, the open and arm said, lean.
1: And it's okay. Like, he really cool guy, really nice, and I felt terrible because I was standing up. I'm getting ready to go, and I was wanting to finish my food, And I stood up right into his odor. He proceeds to tell all of us that he doesn't really live in a house. He lives in kind of a shed shack thing. He has a big property with a bunch of junk on it. Of course, all our eyes light up and go, what kind of junk? Happen to have a motorcycle out there? Ooh, I'm having this conversation. Beautiful dog. And all of a sudden, he lifts up his arm. Mm. And this poor gentleman smelled so bad.
0: Oh, my God.
1: I had to leave.
0: Jesus.
1: I will
0: start to gag. I will.
1: Well, it didn't go with the salmon cream cheese either.
0: Ugh. I can't control myself. I would gag. That is so... How do you walk around like that? How do you not know it?
1: He knew, but it was the worst.
0: Oh, I feel now. That sounds terrible.
1: You think that my policy of not hugging anybody over 85 degrees with a certain level of humidity is stupid? You don't know how long it's been since these people... Some people never wash or clean their leather at all. Mm. Or their jean material or whatever they ride in. They don't clean it and that's it. So we don't hug over a certain temperature.
0: Oh, my God.
1: And I'm short, so I end up in everybody's armpit. I happen to end up under this gentleman's armpit and had to excuse myself. It was so bad. I just said to the people, I said, hey, you guys, I got to run. I'm running late. I didn't even know what I was running late for. I wasn't even prepared with anything good. I just had to exit.
0: Yeah, I'm running.
1: And you know if I leave a beautiful dog behind, something's gone wrong. But how did you tell somebody?
0: Was the dog?
1: How can't
0: was
1: tell
0: this,
1: a stranger?
0: How was this guy's grooming? And how was the dog's
1: the
0: grooming?
1: The dog didn't smell at all.
0: That's it. I knew it. I
1: the
0: knew
1: dog
0: you were going to say that.
1: Smelled like roses, and this guy did not.
0: People must be snowblind. Must be nose blind. They gotta be. You've gotta be. He put his arm up, and you could. I could see it. Like it went. Yeah, like SpongeBob.
1: They lean to talk.
0: SpongeBob, when you see, and you can see the smell.
1: So, hey, and it came for me, and I'm sorry I had to leave, but I didn't know what else to do. There are times, and you'll just explain this to my daughter, you just have to excuse yourself.
0: Oh, yeah.
1: There's nothing you're going to do to fix whatever's going horribly wrong in front of you or around you. You just have to say, I'm sorry, I got to go.
0: That's a wonderful dog. I got to ride and
1: I got to lean over to smell the dog. To see. Like, that's not the dog. That's him.
0: I knew it. I knew it. And you were going to say the dog smells great, too.
1: Perfectly clean animal.
0: Please. Oh, that's so great. You did not disappoint. We'll take care of the business and come back. We are 15 away. I'm going to dry heap just thinking about it. News update. I'm 15 minutes away.
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5: They're still with this accident, 83 northbound, north of Valley Green, mile marker 34 prior to the Lewis Berry exit. Everything's on the right shoulder. Both lanes are getting by. You've got slow-go rubbernecking from Newberrytown up to Lewis Berry on 83 northbound, but all lanes are open. Looking good across the South Bridge. No delays on 81 or 581. Cleared that earlier problem on 22-322 eastbound at Linglestown Road. And we had a disabled vehicle in those backlogs in Dauphin. 11 to 15, still running a little slow just south of Perdix down into Marysville. Lancaster County, they're clearing the accident on Roarstown Road just off 30. John Wilsbach, right now traffic.
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15: Downpours and thunderstorms today. Up to an inch of rain possible. Highs in the mid-70s. It will be humid. Partly cloudy tonight with patchy fog and a low of 64. Mostly sunny on Friday with a high of 80. Scattered showers on Saturday and a pop-up storm on Sunday. Both days with highs around 80 degrees. From the ABC 27 Weather Center, I'm meteorologist Brett Thackera for 105.7 The X.
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0: celebrating a birthday today. We're going to take care of some business. Come back with a news update with Jennifer Shade. Sports, I'll have those duties as Vince is on daddy assignment today. We'll be right back.
1: It is another summer Thursday, and the Thursday Night Music Series is back at the Sunset Bar and Grill on the patio tonight from 7 to 10 p.m. with Shay Quinn. He's been singing in Central PA for years. He's been with bands including the Sharks, Jet Silver, and the Love Gods. 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
3: They're still with this accident, 83 northbound, north of Valley Green, mile marker 34 prior to the Lewisberry exit. Everything's on the right shoulder. Both lanes are getting by. You've got slow go rubbernecking from Newburytown up to Lewisberry on 83 northbound, but all lanes are open. We're looking to get across the South Bridge. No delays on 81 or 581. Cleared that earlier problem on 22322 eastbound at Linglestown Road. And we had a disabled vehicle in those backlogs in Dauphin. 11 to 15, still running a little slow, just south of Perdix down into Marysville. Lancaster County, they're clearing the accident on Roarstown Road just off 30. John Will Spock, right now traffic.
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10: Showers and thunderstorms today. Up to an inch of rain possible. Highs in the mid-70s. It will be humid. Partly cloudy tonight with patchy fog and a low of 64. Mostly sunny on Friday with a high of 80. Scattered showers on Saturday and a pop-up storm on Sunday. Both days with highs around 80 degrees. From the ABC 27 Weather Center, I'm meteorologist Brett Thackera for 105.7 The X.
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12: Good morning. I have a one to the good story here, too. A couple, because there were some heavy things to discuss earlier. We were talking about a number of children killed in hot car deaths as 23 at this point, because there was a child in Texas who just died. And it changes in schedules and all the things that happen as a parent, the stress that you're under, and the things that you do. I know it's unconscionable to most to think that you could leave a child in an automobile. 23 times it's happened this year alone. At least 23 children, ranging in age from 7 months to 6 years, have died after being left in vehicles or getting in the hot cars on their own. So please, be careful. Deadly consequences in a dozen different states. It's not just one person, one place. The most recent one, though, was unfortunately in Texas, a 5-year-old little girl who was left there. At this point, no criminal charges have been filed in the girl's death. Her family is being provided with counseling. I can't even imagine what this would be like for anyone, but those numbers, we want them to be zero. So we will keep talking about it. I even thought when I started talking this year, early in the season, because I usually mention it, remind you have devices in your car now that'll do it a little bit for you. I don't want to keep pounding it, but it should be none. It should be zero. And yet we have more. And then I don't do the stories. And look what happens. They just keep coming. 23 already this year. Really hurts. Now, we do have some other stories, of course, too, that we are following along with and some updates. Hayden Panettiere, look into her boyfriend, the relationship. There's been a lot of that being pulled apart. Her book, in her own words, but her boyfriend is now lawyered up as police examine his phone and the computer. The actress, of course, found unresponsive at an Airbnb in Greenville, South Carolina. Autopsy, no signs of trauma. Toxicology reports are pending at this time. There's also another story about

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1: Yeah, there's crash yesterday in Carlisle that got national news when a small plane collided with a Pennsylvania State Police helicopter during a training exercise at Carlisle Airport. This airport is small. It doesn't have a tower. Pilot of a Cessna 150 was killed. Two troopers on the helicopter did survive, and they are expected to recover, too, to some degree. Obviously, it looked terrible, and it is deadly. State police say the helicopter was hovering near the ground and the plane approached the runway and struck it. FAA and NTSB are investigating. Then that was going on. I was also watching as this was unfolding in Newberry Township, Conowago Inn area. There was a note that went up. Hey, so-and-so, are you okay? I'm hearing something from over there. I'm like, what's going on? And this is York County. Restaurant owner says a chef showing up for work at 9 a.m. spotted two men in an orange traffic vest near a dumpster behind the building, and when he approached them, they opened fire. Not injured. Employees remained safely inside the locked restaurant. Police flooded the area. They brought in the canines, the drones, Pennsylvania State Police Aviation Unit searching for the suspects who initially went toward the Conowago Creek. They did get one person who was at least in custody with charges pending. The investigation remains active. Officials say there's no danger to the public at this point, too. But some places, a shelter-in-place order went down for nearby residents and businesses, and Northeastern School District also went into a secure status as well. Again, no issues with the general public at this time, and the investigation is going on. So that was all developing yesterday. Last night at the meeting, there was another delay for the controversial data center that is proposed off of Country Club Road in Middlesex Township in Cumberland County. Supervisors were supposed to vote on the final approval yesterday, but the meeting ended abruptly. Everybody gets in there. Residents are there with their opposition, with their concerns and their questions about air quality and water usage and transparency and appearance. And then the township solicitor suffered a medical emergency.
2: Holy. What a scene that must have been. Wow, can't even imagine.
1: The developer agreed to extend the deadlines until September 2nd to avoid an automatic approval.
3: Oh, my God.
1: That would have been triggered here.
2: That's going to be, I'm going to go down. I don't want to go down in public like that. Oh, day. I feel
1: on
2: so
1: top
2: bad.
1: Of the, yeah, the big oh. subject of the data centers.
3: Oh, Jesus.
1: And everything that comes with that, you have your fear, and you know mine. I don't want that. Nope. And you know all the cameras are there. I don't feel good.
2: What a mess.
3: Oh, God.
1: Said at least put off until the 2nd. Harvard University is going to pay $53 million to settle lawsuits tied to stolen human remains taken from its morgue and sold on the black market, including here in Pennsylvania. Of course, you remember that story, because that's just too weird. Cocaine investigation at Penn State now has reached over into Mechanicsburg as a native there is charged with trafficking in this case.
2: Yes, Central PA.
1: Police say Seth Beardsley helped package cocaine as part of an operation.
3: Mm.
1: 12 other current and former students also facing charges. Pennsylvania Department of Health says two more measles cases have been linked to Lancaster County. Natasha Ross is Steelton's new mayor after there was a vacancy when Mayor Sierra Dent stepped down. Two Manheim Central teachers and former football coaches have also been placed on unpaid administrative leave as an investigation into an alleged student misconduct nears completion. Manheim Central, very big football program. And for you in this area, it's a very big story. Former head coach Dave Hahn and assistant coach Jared Shear are affected. Police say that the investigation started in May after allegations involving students in a high school locker room area. But Joel, I want to check on that as there were some announcements made yesterday. And health and food have been subjects of conversation. Even without Vince here, we're talking about food. Ranch dressing sales down because people aren't eating as much lettuce. Although they had a great boom for the World Cup. Because of the Cyclospora outbreak, people are eating less salad. Because of the parasite, salad safety worries are rising. And you may even see difference in menus and things and labels on items if you're out to eat. But iceberg lettuce sales have fallen by 20% in the last 4 weeks.
2: That poor Hidden Valley now, all the buildings boarded up in Hidden Valley. Times are tough.
1: They were doing okay. They got kids to eat vegetables.

0: The kid wasn't going to eat a cucumber. Okay, some of you. Well.
1: Ranch is like penicillin.
0: You gave a kid ranch dressing. All of a sudden, it's like, I'll eat all the carrots. I'll eat all the celery.
1: That's fantastic.
0: And then there was that. Do you remember the cartoon when we were kids? Don't drown your food.
1: Uh-huh.
0: Wasn't that the dancing potato thing? Whatever it was supposed to be. But don't put all the stuff all over your food and mess it up. But they did. They figured out how to use ranch to get kids to eat vegetables. What a great marriage.
1: Now I'm going to have a baked potato that tastes nothing like a potato.
0: And people come in for the World Cup and go, oh, this stuff is delicious. And we're selling it everywhere. We've got specialty kits that you can take home so you don't have the liquid type in your suitcase.
1: Imagine taking a mix of it and making it on your own, like Taster's Choice. Like making it like Sanka.
0: Your mom made
1: Add
0: it.
1: Add water. What?
0: Your mom made it with buttermilk. It was buttermilk ranch.
1: That's right.
0: It was a big deal when we got buttermilk ranch. It was special.
1: That buttermilk ranch is closed down. Hidden Valley.
0: It's not the same.
1: They closed down the buttermilk ranch.
0: That's the same.
1: Way too unhealthy.
0: They're going to take those packets back overseas, and it doesn't taste like it.
1: This is Paula Deen for the buttermilk ranch.
0: I find it amusing that you took the lettuce off your sandwich.
1: I sure did.
0: So you ordered, pre-made or bought?
1: Pre-made purchase. Sandwich. Mm-hmm. And that, I don't know, that greenish, wilted, horrible-looking piece of lettuce, Jennifer. My peace of mind. I took it off and threw it away. Like it would do any different.
0: I haven't gotten into the studies as to whether or not the parasite likes ham. We'd like to stick to the ham.
1: Imagine some ham story came out. I like a prepackaged sandwich, as I do.
0: So as long as that sandwich sat there, you thought, I'll take the lettuce off
1: That's
0: of it.
1: That's right. I'll
0: that
1: show
0: might
1: them.
0: Be dangerous.
1: That's right. There's no intermingling. Don't worry about it.
0: That's an AP.
1: It's not for you.
0: Largest study of psychedelics outside clinical trials finds participants report relief from anxiety, depression, and PTSD symptoms 3 months after using psilocybin or magic mushrooms. Oh, but there's a problem because they're not legal. Maybe they'll have some help for you, or they'll extract whatever it is that's helpful and get it into a way that you can have it. We're still trying to figure out what to do with marijuana in state to state versus federal versus one product to another or how it's made to another. Either way, maybe there'll be some help for people out there if they are in need. Moderna shares rising 177% following promising, check this, mRNA cancer vaccine results. If you want to look into it. Here's something selling for an absurd amount of money. Collectors are selling Pokemon Krispy Kreme donut boxes for $25,000. The boxes have images of Pikachu. Or Jigglypuff, three of them, I believe. At least, the least expensive boxes are going for $100 on eBay. Have you seen them, Captain Collector over there?
1: No, I've not. Mm-mm. Doesn't surprise me.
0: Krispy Kreme sold out of Pokemon donuts at many of the stores, but the boxes are going for big.
1: Okay, that would make sense.
0: Just the latest. So even the inexpensive ones are $100? Just so you know.
1: And a clean box, too. I don't want one with the donut stain on it. See, I'm up two steps ahead of you. Who do I know at the donut place that I can get the box from before it's bent?
0: Aha! Aha! I'm going to tell everybody who you're going to meet with later today?
1: No, that's next. That's,
0: oh, next week?
1: Next week, yeah.
0: Who are you going to meet with next week?
1: Cousin Donna.
0: My cousin Donna.
1: Cousin Donna's selling stuff.
0: I may or may not remember that 5200 video game.
1: The Atari 52, yes, that's right.
0: That's the one I had. So... my cousin Donna, that's my cousin. That's my family. Nipsey's meeting with my family because my cousin's cleaning out that.
1: So I could be buying some of yours inadvertently. That's great.
0: I don't think so.
1: It's even better.
0: I don't think I played with any of that stuff.
1: Now, see, related to now. Oh,
0: so I'm now watching. I'm watching.
1: Now I gotta.
0: Watching out for cousin Donna. She's perfectly capable. Don't get
1: me. Nipsey gave me $10. I don't have the conscience to rip people off.
0: I know you don't.
1: I really don't.
0: She reached out to me, was it yesterday? She sent me a text and she's like, do you think Nips is interested in this stuff? I'm like, here's his number. I think he would be. Okay, good. And you worked out. You're like, I'm meeting cousin Donna.
1: Yeah.
0: The more I thought about it, I thought I'm gonna watch this and see how this goes.
1: No, I'll do nothing to call, nothing to show, nothing to give any red flag.
0: Cousin Absolutely Donna not. Is severely capable.
1: She's very nice too. I'm not. Yeah, I love the old video game systems. That's my personal weakness as well. So you hit me up. You kind of hit me two ways.
0: Did I see a Stretch Armstrong in that pile?
1: Possibly.
0: If you find that I want. Anytime I refer to Stretch Armstrong, that would be one of the ones.
1: Says Jenny right on the foot there.
0: I gave him a tattoo and pen. Then I stabbed him to see what he was made of. I wanted to know what was in Stretch Armstrong.
1: You don't want to find out.
0: You're meeting to buy my family's stuff.
1: Love it, love it, love it.
0: It's all good. Can't wait. Told you I had a one to the good. 8-year-old Knoxville, Tennessee boy recently honored for jumping into an apartment complex pool and saving two drowning girls.
1: Oh.
0: Never too young to do good. 9 and 12 years old. They started sinking to the bottom of the pool before Asher Holmes jumped in and saved them. He was recognized for his heroism. They did a nice big school assembly for him. Holmes showed off his dance moves and said his friends should help friends when they can.
1: Yo, that's big. Holy cow.
0: Saving two other children.
1: Oh, my God. Can you imagine?
0: You think your kids are too young to learn how to do stuff? No. Especially with water and safety and things involved. And then I did find out more about the Chucky mask man. Sometimes I throw stories out. And they're just weird, and I feel like there's going to be a follow-up, and I don't know why. Well, there was with this one. A Philadelphia woman recently ended up kicking the man terrorizing the city in the Chucky doll mask.
1: Good.
0: Jamaica says she turned around and confronted him after he chased someone. And she could tell the man was not experienced and was, like, kind of waited for an opening to defend herself. So she did and kicked him in the chest before she ran away. Which is pretty much what some of us said we do if somebody messed around and showed up in our window in a Chucky mask.
1: I think Vince said those exact words.
0: Yeah. It happened.
1: Yeah, be careful who you terrorize. I think that's the takeaway from that.
0: And CTV News says a cannabis plant, not the plant, but the plant, the facility near High River, Alberta, Canada, recently went up in flames.
1: Oh!
0: Up in smoke.
1: Oh, that place could stink like weed for years.
0: Fire crews rushing to the scene. Officials say the cause of the fire is under the investigation, but hundreds of pounds of dried marijuana added to the combustion.
1: Oh!
0: So it's like gone.
1: Oh, it's like Chernobyl! Oh! The zombies walking around high.
0: People are running to the cloud and not from it. Dude, over there.
1: I don't know if Jimmy Carter's going to come to town to check out the plant that's on fire.
0: It was too much.
1: Like through Bile Island.
0: Too much in that one. It was delicate. But you've got sports. We've got Little League World Series starting at 12 noon again today, started yesterday. And some football tonight.
1: Football!

0: returning? I don't think so. I don't think I want to watch anymore. What if I gave up football altogether and just watched football, meaning soccer, meaning football?
1: You can't.
0: No. I'm hooked. I'm hooked. It's in my DNA.
1: How many games this year?
0: Remember, my old man lived and died without a Super Bowl. But I've at least got to pay attention for his memory alone. But it starts. Yeah, preseason's going on now. I'll tell you about that coming up in just a second. A bunch of things happening in the NFL yesterday. Texans' Jaden Higgins suffered a torn ACL during the Texans' joint practice with the Vegas Raiders. So the 2025 second-round pick, he ran a route in the end zone, fell awkwardly during their 11-on-11 drills, out for the year. Ugh, what a mess. Former Dallas Cowboys Pro Bowl cornerback Trayvon Diggs plans to sign a one-year deal with the Seattle Seahawks. In college football news, kind of, a group of 33 athletes, including three former Ole Miss starters, now on NFL rosters, have received a temporary restraining order allowing them to return to college for a fifth season, despite NCAA rules that would normally block them. So they filed in Louisiana State Court, arguing the NCAA is violating the covenant of good faith by denying them the same five-year eligibility window the future athletes will receive under new rules. What new rules? I'm glad you asked. They made some new rules in June. They changed rules to allow five seasons within a five-year window starting at enrollment or age 19. But that did not include outgoing seniors who already used four seasons. So more than 100 athletes nationwide are suing the NCAA for a fifth year of eligibility. But they say they can't do that, meaning the NCAA, because that would displace incoming freshmen who have already signed. Jennifer doubling down on that, saying, yeah, and they might have NIL deals in place already.
1: I just wonder. So imagine, you have a business, and you say, I like that player right there. I believe in what they're going to do this year, and I'm going to give them, $100,000. Now, on the reverse of that are what they call deliverables, things that you're supposed to do for that. You're going to appear in this, you're going to appear in that, whatever it may be. You're going to wear their shoes every time you're on television, all these kind of things. What if they get bumped and don't get that visibility?
0: They could be counting on that money, which is a mess, which is all a mess, which is the NCAA at this point, as far as how this all has been working.
1: Go back to business school and become a manager.
0: Oh, boy. Yeah.
1: You've never needed a manager more in your life. Even some of you, air quote, influencers.
0: Yeah.
1: You don't know the business, you're going to need help.
0: Mm-mm-mm.
1: But check that out. Boy, what a mess this is. You just used to go and play and get an education, right?
0: Five seasons. Correct? Five seasons is not four seasons. That's pretty crazy to me, too. I mean, does that include five playing seasons, or is that one red shirt?
1: Some people,
0: I don't know.
1: Well, some professions take 5 years to get through the schooling. Some of you screw it up, so it takes you 5 years to get through the schooling. And now you're given the gift of 5 years of playing.
0: And don't forget about grades, which I don't think matter anymore.
1: Grades.
0: The talk, the WIP and all these talk shows back in the day were old, grumpy white guys talking about guys who couldn't make college eligibility. Old white guys debating the intelligence of black guys going into college. That's what it was back in the day. Oh my God, the such and such can't get 700 on his SATs or whatever. Does anybody even take school courses at all? Is that even involved?
1: You go to class.
0: Oh my goodness, how is he going to get into school? He doesn't have the good grades.
1: Couple practices a day and a class in between. No?
0: Oh man!
1: I don't think about it though. Who are you if you're an athlete that is good enough to get the attention to take the deal?
0: Yeah, like that 23-year-old guy at Millersville was in my freshman class. What are you doing here, man? But from college to pro, just as much bunch of babies. New England Patriots wide receiver A.J. Brown says he has not spoken to quarterback Jalen Hurts since he was traded from the Eagles in early June. So yesterday when they had their inner practice, there was all love. Love from A.J. Brown, love from Jalen Hurts. So I guess the whole last year mess was just a big misunderstanding, huh? I am so disgusted. In baseball, the Phillies, at least they're a little bit better, making me feel a little bit better. They beat the Marlins 4-1. They're in the middle of a six-game winning streak, the longest since September 2025. Aaron Nola, the player of the game, The good Aaron Nola showed up. 7 innings pitched, matching his longest outing of the season. Brandon Marsh climbed the wall to make a catch. One of the catches of the year, if you can check that out. Pirates beat Detroit 4-3. The O's lost to the Yankees 5-3. Nationals shut out Texas 6-0. Other winners were the Mets, Twins, White Sox. Arizona won in 10 innings. Giants, Reds, Rays, Royals, Dodgers, and Astros. Seattle wins their revenge game 7-6 over the Brewers. Tonight, New York plays the O's in Baltimore, Washington in Texas. That is 8:05. 6:35 is the Yankees-Baltimore game. Phillies and Pirates are off today. The Senators, they beat Akron 10-6. They continue their series tonight. And the BMW Championship starts this morning. About an hour from now, less than that. 10 a.m., first round on ESPN, the ESPN app, and Disney+. In the WNBA, Dallas Wings star, number one pick, A.Z. Fudd, will miss the rest of the season after a right knee procedure. She last played August 5th and has a history of major injuries to the same knee. A.Z. Fudd is the greatest name probably in sports ever. I got to admit, A.Z. Fudd. Love it. So good luck to you, A.Z., as you move forward. In the NBA, LeBron James, Jennifer, is a Philadelphia 76er. I can confirm that. I don't know if Vince was making it up all this time, but that is true. Little League World Series, that is going on all afternoon. You'll be able to catch that noon, 2, 4, and 6 on ESPN. And Fubo, the fine Fubo entertainment service. Preseason football tonight after all the Little League action. Vegas taking on Houston, 8 p.m. ESPN. And 49ers and the Chargers, NFL Network, 10 o'clock. So that covers some sports. We'll take care of some business and come back. Entertainment update on the way and TV as well.
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17: Showers and thunderstorms today. Up to an inch of rain possible. Highs in the mid-70s. It will be humid. Partly cloudy tonight with patchy fog and a low of 64. Mostly sunny on Friday with a high of 80. Scattered showers on Saturday and a pop-up storm on Sunday. Both days with highs around 80 degrees. From the ABC 27 Weather Center, I'm meteorologist Brett Thackera for 105.7 The X.
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0: answered, at least at this point. Bike night is on until or if we tell you otherwise, because we know this area. It could be a shower over here and not over there.
1: Fine, here.
0: I don't know what you're talking about. So anybody who is asked, we are going on about business. Either keep listening to 105.7 The X here or follow me on my socials and I'll give you any update should there be one. But it's a very big night because we've got a bike night tonight, Susquehanna Valley Harley-Davidson, and that's on Allentown Boulevard. We've got Screamin' Daisies playing. So some people are just coming for the band, and we love that too. That's perfectly fine. You're not going to feel weird. You're going to be like, oh, you don't ride. Nobody cares. Just show up.
2: Yeah.
0: And if you want to pretend, that's okay too. We won't ask a lot of questions today. How about that? Nibs, put on your best leather chaps. And your leather jacket. And head on out and just park the car in the back and walk around the building. Nibs!
2: I'm going to go incognito.
0: Incognipso. Well, I just made that one up. Still some left after all these years. Still think of some for you. 18 days until Labor Day. So love this summer up. It's not even the official end of it, but the kids are going back to school. Somebody, one mom asked yesterday on, I don't even know who it was or what district they were in. Like, why are all your kids going back to school so early? Mine doesn't go back till the 31st or whatever date, the end of the month. Like, I know kids that are going to school now. It is true. I was looking to see what the 31st is, a Monday. Yeah, there are some kids who are high. And that used to be even, that was early too.
2: Yeah.
0: Because you used to, way back in the day, you used to go to school after Labor Day. Then, well, one or 2 days, we make it August, then we get the 180 day, whatever you're supposed to be doing. And so, in case there's snow days, and now are there snow days, not snow days? Either way, you got this. And she was like, why are your children going back to school in the middle of August? I had no answer. National Bacon Lovers Day, Lemonade Day, World Mosquito Day, National Latina Day, National Radio Day, International Hawaiian Pizza Day, and National Chocolate Pecan Pie Day. Birthdays today include Demi Lovato at 34, Spider-Man Andrew Garfield as Spider-Man, 43, Fred Durst, Limp Bizkit, 56 now, Billy Gardell, Mike from Mike and Molly, 57, Al Roker, 72, Robert Plant is 78, Connie Chung is 80, Don King is 95 years old, and yes.
2: No way. Well, I can't believe it. That Don King is not only alive, that son of a gun is 95 years of age.
0: And Dimebag Darrell. Oh. His birthday as well.
2: Don King outlived Dimebag Darrell, for God's sakes. That's unbelievable.
0: Would have been 60 today.
2: Oh. Hey.
0: All right. Well, you said you loved England. What were you talking about this morning? Prince Harry and Meghan Markle. You're seeing their faces all over because they're moving back to the UK to spend more time with King Charles, although sources say Harry will not resume his royal duties.
2: Duties. He's got royal duties.
0: Did Meghan's California not work out?
2: Well, people are very mean to them in this guy. I don't blame them for leaving. People are not very nice.
0: They are not.
2: Mm-mm-mm.
0: I don't know her personally. But
2: it ain't like Lady Di. No. They are mean to this couple.
0: There's a documentary coming out about this next month about Dane Cook's brother and business manager stealing $12 million from him.
2: What a wild story.
0: Called Funny Money.
2: Ho! I got to watch that one.
0: Yes.
2: You may not be the biggest Dane Cook fans, but boy, he gets screwed. Holy cow.
0: You wonder how somebody can have all of that and then nothing.
2: Yeah, family for you. There's family.
0: Sometimes it's the ones closest. AI-generated Val Kilmer appearing in an upcoming movie called As Deep as the Grave. He signed on to the movie before his death, and his estate gave permission for his likeness to be used. They're pretty clear on that they're okay, and it's a go. Ozzy? Don't know about that one. Hayden Panettiere. So authorities are looking at her boyfriend. He's lawyered up. There and any part of the relationship that has been discussed prior to all of this and the abuse inside of it in her book and otherwise. But she was also reportedly in Nashville a few months ago and tried to have nitrous oxide delivered to her hotel room, but security stopped it. These are all the rumors that are floating around. What is real, what isn't. We know she had problems. We now know she had a lot of problems and a lot of concerns that at a young 36 years old, You thought she had everything too. And didn't realize that she was suffering underneath there pretty badly. So still looking for answers for that. Only 4% of Americans think Tupac is still alive. Somebody on the text club said they're in that group.
2: No, I don't think so. I think he's long gone.
0: 24% aren't sure. Because the witnesses are testifying. They've got the case is going on in court. So you see a little bit more of this. And the subject's still coming up. Is it still alive or not? And 24% say they're not sure. 4% believe he is. Your theory, though, on this, I have trouble arguing with.
2: What's that?
0: When you said that too many people just blab.
2: Oh, yes. Nobody can keep their yaps shut. Somebody like Hoffa, when people knew how to shut up, that's possible. He could still be, well, he wouldn't be now, but you know what I'm saying? That kind of thing, but no.
0: The one on the text club also brought up Machiavelli.
2: Uh-huh. What about?
0: Which he used towards the end of his life there.
2: I think Elvis is alive more than Tupac. Okay? So if there's percentages.
0: Even now?
2: Much more now.
0: Let me ask you a question, though. What if one of these people is proven to be alive?
2: Elvis was turning in drug guys. Remember, he was like a wannabe cop. You know how those people are? Well, the wannabe, you know, enforcement kind of deal. And he was turning in drug dealers. And they were gonna rub Elvis out had he not escaped and, you know, got a new identity.
0: Look at you go.
2: Because the day of the funeral, Jennifer, the body was sweating when it was open for everyone to see. And what's the problem with that? A dead body can't sweat. Because it was wax! It was a wax body in the coffin. Elvis is alive.
0: Maybe they didn't want anybody touching it or pulling a hair out or taking something.
2: Or that.
0: Maybe they set a tube in there.
2: But, you know.
0: They'd leave it alone. What if, though, 5 years from now, ladies and gentlemen, we have breaking news. Elvis really was alive. And he just died. And they have DNA proof.
2: And the person you're, and the biggest percentage of a person alive, Jennifer, is Andy Kaufman. I think he's alive.
0: I cannot say. But what if? The Tupac murder trial, too. Police testifying asked Tupac who shot him, and he replied, "No, we'll take care of it." Thought all that stuff was just for fun, just for a song.
2: Not the code of the streets, man. I believe his response was a little more animated, too, if I remember correctly. What I've read.
0: Netflix has announced a new unscripted dating series called Wait to Date. Not W-A-I-T. Wait as in how heavy are you? W-E-I-G-H-T. It follows singles during and after extreme weight loss as they navigate dating identity and what they have to figure out is lasting love.
2: Yeah, what could go wrong?
0: The site says the show is casting, if you're interested. WaitToDateCasting.com. Just spell it right or you're not going to get there. Now, the problem we have with people trying to do the Breaking Ben contest to win the trip to California and they don't send it to 95819. They send it to the text club. If you don't send this to the right place, you will not be considered.
2: If you send it the wrong text number, Tupac could get it.
0: Johnny Depp could also earn $22.5 million in a payday if he takes back his role as Jack Sparrow in Pirates. Director Jerry Bruckheimer says that they are in talks and working on a screenplay.
2: My integrity as an actor. That's a lot of money, though. Integrity schmegrity.
0: Hey, when you're Johnny Depp, because one of the comments made was that his career has taken a hit, but a comeback is being plotted. Did he really leave?
2: No.
0: He just changes his look.
2: Yeah, absolutely.
0: And there is momentum for his sixth film.
2: Amber Heard, though, hot woman. I mean, you know, really just beautiful. She may be too pretty for him. And his weird kind of wino look. Wino.
0: After being out at Sturgis, I don't know who's meant for whom. I see a lot of women with a lot of dudes. She's very pretty. You are not.
2: I have a beautiful wife and I look like a troll. It can happen, America.
0: Come on, you've looked at a couple at one point in your life going, well, He must have a lot of money.
2: Oh, absolutely. Of course.
0: I know you have.
2: Me? All the time.
0: And then I'm
2: judging
0: myself,
2: from square one.
0: Look, I did nothing for days but people watch. I just sat and watched dust and people. And I have no opinion on who gets with whom at this point.
2: Jim Morrison might be alive, too. He also turned in drug dealers.
0: Text Club.
2: Because he was very anti-heroin.
0: Tupac, Def still alive, definitely still alive. Is Tupac shacked up with somewhere with... Are these all these people on an island somewhere? Where do we keep these people? Where is...
2: Amelia Earhart's there, too. Well, she'd be long dead, but yeah.
0: Yeah.
3: Tupac's still making songs. I remember that from the Chappelle Show.
0: Where would you hide in 2026?
2: See, I don't know.
0: 20 years ago, it's different. You could have probably gotten away with it. You're right. There are too many people to talk.
2: Well, but nobody can shut their yap. All of a sudden, that's the secret you're going to keep? The only way people kept secrets is when you'd end up with a bullet in your head, like in the
0: you died with your secret.
2: Exactly. Organized crime or something like that. That's when a secret, when your life depended on it, yeah, you don't say nothing.
0: And the text club again. I agree with Nipsey. Jim Morrison is alive, separate one. Remember Chappelle's
2: show? I don't care what Amber Heard did on that pillow. How do you like that? It don't matter to me.
0: Coming up, NPS Top 10 on TV. So you've got the first time I get to say it for the year, NFL, at least it's preseason football. You'll have that on. And then we have some games for the Little League World Series. I'll hit that and whatever else will be on television for you tonight.
2: We talked about a lot of these theories, you know. Is Tupac still alive? And remember the Def Leppard song? He sang about the red iPhone?
0: Mm-hmm.
2: So Def Leppard, are they time travelers now too?
0: Oh my God.
2: TV Top 10 coming up.
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17: Downpours and thunderstorms today. Up to an inch of rain possible. Highs in the mid-70s. It will be humid. Partly cloudy tonight with patchy fog and a low of 64. Mostly sunny on Friday with a high of 80. Scattered showers on Saturday and a pop-up storm on Sunday. Both days with highs around 80 degrees. From the ABC 27 Weather Center, I'm meteorologist Brett Thackera for 105.7 The X.
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0: Here it is, Nips. Football. No, not the other one. Not soccer. The NFL has come back.
2: That's right.
0: Tonight, preseason football, 8 o'clock on ESPN. You've got Houston and Las Vegas. And 10 o'clock on NFL Network. Chargers taking on the 49ers. It's only preseason, but there it is. 17 regular season games, 18 weeks, one bye, 272 total games, 13 postseason. Are you ready?
2: And thousands of broken relationships.
0: Are you ready?
2: Damaged relationships. Now I don't even think that's the case anymore. Because both people in the relationship love football as much, so I don't even think that bothers a mess anymore.
0: Or they know you didn't.
2: Right.
0: Or did. At this point, you should be good, so you're going to watch.
2: Sure, I guess. Have no choice.
0: Well, you can watch Celebrity Family Feud at 8 o'clock.
2: Ooh! As much as I'd like to watch that, I'm going to pass.
0: Star Trek Strange New Worlds, Season 4 on Paramount Plus, Episode 5. Episode 5, Stewart Fails to Save the Universe on HBO Max. Series finale of Outer Banks on Netflix. And then you have the Little League World Series going on all day today. So I picked the games for you. They start at 12 today. ESPN, except for the 6 o'clock game, which is on ESPN2. Also on Fubo. International game, it's Australia and Mexico at noon. 2 o'clock, Great Lakes versus Mountain. That's U.S. Another international at 7, or the game 7, which is at 4 o'clock. And then at 6 o'clock, United States again, West versus Midwest. And when I was looking it up, we've got a team out of Westchester. Or the Mid-Atlantic. you'll be watching for. But those are your games. Noon, 2, 4, and 6 today. That'll lead you right into your football. You got sports all day, Nips.
2: Yeah!
0: I've been riding my motorcycle. But you will have sports all day long. I'm happy for you. It is time. Are you done with your fantasy leagues yet?
2: I haven't started.
0: Oh.
2: I haven't started. I'm in, I think, 2 or 3 this year, so I have to do the draft.
0: I thought you were cutting back.
2: I am. Used to be 4 or 5. Now it's just going to be 2.
0: Well, you said 2, and then you said 2 or 3.
2: 2 or 3 or 4.
0: You're sneaking around.
2: Person's fantasy football is just as they say, fantasy. It's private.
0: Are you staying in the big money league?
2: Yes, absolutely.
0: You were trying to explain to me at the beginning of
2: dynasty.
0: Last year. I don't think I want to know.
2: It's called a dynasty league that you keep same people, same league over and over again.
0: And it ends up costing you a fortune.
2: Almost every
0: a
2: year.
0: A small fortune.
2: Now, sometimes I win, sometimes I don't.
0: How much is it to start?
2: I can't remember what
0: to just get in.
2: I can't remember what the specifics are. Let me go back and find that out for you. I will. Or maybe they don't want me to disclose that either.
0: Do you have to pay for moves?
2: Yes.
0: Ew.
2: That's the thing. You pay for every move you make.
0: Ew.
2: Yeah. So that's how, and when I say it costs me, that's how it can cost you money. So the more active you are, and if you don't do well, and you just spend a lot of money on picks and pickups, that's how you end up.
0: That's a lot of time spent.
2: That's correct. That's what I'm saying.
0: Because I couldn't keep it together to do the free one.
2: Yeah, so you got to
0: get... Remember I forgot my whole defense?
2: Not only you have to have a serviceable lineup. Not just a lineup. You got to make sure everybody plays. You know how that works now. Injuries. So, yeah. So it could be costly if you pick up the wrong person.
0: No wonder you're getting stressed.
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0: 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You don't really have anything to lose. Unless you're gambling.
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0: And so it begins.
2: 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Anything else, Fop? All right.
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17: downpours and thunderstorms today. Up to an inch of rain possible. Highs in the mid-70s. It will be humid. Partly cloudy tonight with patchy fog and a low of 64. Mostly sunny on Friday with a high of 80. Scattered showers on Saturday and a pop-up storm on Sunday. Both days with highs around 80 degrees. From the ABC 27 Weather Center, I'm meteorologist Brett Thackera for 105.7 The X.

0: does it for your People's Morning Show. Vince will be back tomorrow as we head into a Friday. News or nonsense and everything you need to get ready for the weekend. Big Friday night, big night tonight. Jennifer Shade, what do you have to say to everybody?
1: And tonight, I'll see you at Susquehanna Valley. Harley-Davidson, Screaming Daisies are playing. We've got a bike night going on. I'll let you know if that changes, but we go. Until we're told otherwise, we are on for this evening. We start at 5 o'clock, so just ride safe. You don't even have to ride. I don't care. I want you to see the band, get some great food.
0: That's right.
1: Hang out with us, because you said you were going to all year and you haven't yet. That was for you.
0: That's true. You're right. I have no defense. Greg, by the way, guitar player for Screaming Daisies, too. One of the most handsome men in rock and roll. So I should go up tonight so I could see Pete Palladino at him in 1 week.
1: Oh, my God. Be still your heart.
0: Yeah, it's going to be a good time tonight for you guys,
1: so
0: huh?
1: So our August bike night at Susquehanna Valley Harley-Davidson is today. I want to see everybody over there. Watch my socials if you need it. Walk you through the Break and Bend giveaway. We've got a new word up for, well, that'll last until 12 o'clock. So I'll help you along with that, too.
0: Follow me on social, Steve Sacramone. That's on Facebook. Nipsey Rocks and Nipsey Naps on Instagram. Jennifer, be safe. Have a good night tonight, all right?
1: Get out of the way.
0: Frank, please, take us out. Get out of the way.

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That is Evanescence. I am Jen Shade. Good morning. I'll be with you till 12 noon. I'll let you know if anything changes with Bike Night tonight at Susquehanna Valley. Harley Davidson, Screaming Daisies playing. No word on anything at this time. Or follow me on social media. I'll let you know if that should change. But on we go. I am so ready for the weekend. Whew. First week back off of vacation can be the toughest. But we are very busy. So I'll tell you more about Bike Night tonight if you have not heard everything that's happening. Breaking Benjamin, you can still try to win those tickets. You're going to listen for your chance to win the trip to see them in California. Keyword went off at the top of the hour. I will give it to you again in just a few minutes if you didn't get it. This is the one where they're playing with Chevelle and Star Set and all that out in California. You could be winning that with autograph, poster, and a chance to meet the band, everything. But if you need information, in the meantime, you could go to 1057.com.

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Do you want to win a free trip to California to see Breaking Ben, Chevelle, Starset, and Cammy Keogh? Yes, you do. One lucky winner and a guest is going to be going right on into that action. Round trip airfare, hotel, concert tickets, exclusive merch, autograph poster, and a chance to meet the band in Anaheim. How are you going to win this thing? This is the stuff with the keywords, right? 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B-R-O-K-E-N. 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

105.7 The X weather from the ABC 27 Weather Center. Downpours and thunderstorms could happen today with some flood alerts for certain areas, some not others, though. So you can get nothing in your area, but it could be a mess somewhere else. It's going to be humid, too. With a high of only 75, partly cloudy, patchy fog tonight, low of 64 degrees, and tomorrow mostly sunny, pleasant, with a high of 80 for your Friday. See you at Susquehanna Valley Harley-Davidson later on. Nothing's changed with that as far as I know at this point, so on we go. And Breaking Ben, I already told you, your keyword is broken right now. Text it to 95819 to get qualified to win the trip to see him in California.

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Don't want to go home tonight. That's 3 days grace. I am Jen Shade. We got bike night tonight at Susquehanna Valley Harley Davidson, 6300 Allentown Boulevard. Watch my socials the rest of the afternoon. We'll let you know if anything is going on that's different than what is scheduled. But we got Screaming Daisies on the hook for this, and the food trucks, TNT Dynamite Smoke Wagon, Mama's Melts, Ease of Paradise, all the ones that you expect. Sarah's Creamery. I promise you, Sarah's Creamery, I was not chasing the ice cream truck on 83 after we left last month. Okay, maybe I was. Cold drinks, local vendors, Patch Lady, all of it. Plus Screaming Daisies. So even if you don't ride, we just want you to come over and hang out. Still plenty of season left. It's only August. We go on from here, but once a month we stop in, and it's always a great time. We want to see you over there.

105.7 The X. I am Jen Shade. What's on television? Well, I would say tonight, but today. Tonight you've got football. It is back, at least preseason. But starting at noon today, it actually started yesterday, in Williamsport, 2026 Little League World Series. International Game 5's at noon. U.S. at 2, which is Great Lakes and Mountain. Then 4's another international game. And 6 o'clock, another U.S. set. ESPN, except for the last one on the Deuce. And Fubo is also where you can watch it. What about football tonight? Here you go. Houston, Las Vegas, 8 o'clock on ESPN. Yes, same channels. You could leave the TV on all day, starting at noon, if you want to watch some of the Little League World Series and then football. And then you go over to the NFL Network for the 10 o'clock game, which is the Chargers and the 49ers. So it begins. Day Seeker.

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Watch out for some flooding alerts up until 4 o'clock today. Could be your area or maybe not at all. Downpours and thunderstorms could be happening. It is going to stay humid with a high of only 75 today. Partly cloudy, some patchy fog, low of 64. And whatever's going to go on today will wipe out the humidity for tomorrow. Mostly sunny and pleasant with a high of 80 degrees. Right now, everything is still on for Susquehanna Valley Harley-Davidson, our bike night with 105.7 The X. I want to see you over there. Keep listening. Keep watching my socials. Just look like Jen Shade or Jen Shade Radio Rider, and I will be updating you, so will they, on their socials too, if it should change, though it usually does not. Hope not, because I can't wait to see Screaming Daisies. Plus, I have to tell Greg that Nip says hi unless he shows up on his own. It's an inside thing. People's Morning Show. Vince will be back tomorrow. It is a Friday, and I'll catch you then, 6 o'clock.

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1: What kind of texter are you? 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
2: 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Okay, we'll send it. And then here's my wife.

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1: STP at 105.7 DX. Almost exactly a year ago, we had him in town for Rockfest. This year, we've got not one now, but two shows with From Ashes to New. We told you about the pre-sale, which is going on right now. Till 10 o'clock tonight, they're going to be down at Capital City Music Hall on December the 11th. And December the 12th. They had to add a second show today. First one, if it's not sold out yet, it will be like by probably 215, 220, 230, somewhere in there. It's this close to a sellout. Hometown Holiday Show with 105.7 The X. The keyword is right there. 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Click on the link there. The X is the keyword, the password, THEX. But that's cool. They're going to probably sell out two shows coming home for the holidays with the X. We've done this like the last 2 years, I think. It's really cool. They're going to be off the road with Shinedown by that time. It is the new one from Cage the Elephant now on the X.
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3: 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All of the amazing people that we've met over the years, the incredible experiences. It's been a blessing to say the least, and we definitely want to and do see ourselves doing this for the rest of our lives.

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I still think it's kind of goofy with the band's name being Bill Murray, and it's B-I-L-M-U-R-I. But I love that song, Always Let You Down, at 105.7 The X. Actually, they do that song with the guys from A Day to Remember. Hawaiian Chris James, make this a day to remember. Join us later today, Susquehanna Valley Harley-Davidson, another bike night with Jen Shade. She'll get there about 5, and they'll stay until they throw them out. How about that? It's Godsmack on The X.

Weezer 105.7 The X. Hawaiian Chris James here. This is the second day the same box of donuts has been in our lunchroom. There's like two left. Do you think they're still okay to eat? Been here overnight, probably. Collectors are selling Pokemon Krispy Kreme donut boxes. 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It's a Pokemon Krispy Kreme donut box. 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Most expensive, $25K. 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Krispy Kreme sold out of the Pokemon donuts in most of the stores, so you got to go to like eBay now to get them. What will you do with them? I mean, I don't understand. $25K for a freaking box of that doesn't even have a donut in it anymore. Jesus. We got your chance at $1,000. All you do is go to the website, 1057.com. Five people are going to win $1,000. It's the Labor Day giveaway. That'll buy you a few charcoal briquettes. How about it? Go to there and just sign yourself up. Don't make... Someone's definitely going to win it. Five people definitely going to win it. It's not like Powerball where, oh, we didn't get a winner this time. Somebody's going to win it. So you might as well sign yourself up. Nine Inch Nails on the X.

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Sleep Theory at 105.7 The X. It'd be, Shinedown before that? Shinedown out on the road right now. In fact, Jen saw him at, in Montana last week. In Montana. Now, that's a road trip. From Ashes to New opening up this part of the tour. They will be back home at Christmas time. And we've got now not one, but two shows with them. December 11th and 12th, that's the Friday and Saturday of that weekend. Both shows with the X. The general public sale goes tomorrow morning at 10 a.m. Only way to get tickets right now, first show probably sold out by this time. 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We've got the link on there, the password's right there, the X. Get your tickets, because who knows, by tomorrow this time, the second show might be sold out. 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
2: We've got some nasty storms moving into central Pennsylvania, putting down a nasty punch of water on the roadways. Extra slowing on 81 through Cumberland County, 15 as well. Watch your speed heading up through Dauphin on 22-322 and Perry County on 11-15 and 34. Dealing with a slow go 83 North 2nd Street, north of 19th Street. York County accident in Hanover, Wilson Avenue and Eisenhower Drive. Lancaster County 30 East, bumper to bumper 283 over to 222. We're in good shape in Lebanon County. John Wilsbach, right now traffic.
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1: Architects 105.7 DX. Hawaiian Chris James here. Coming up, traffic, 3 o'clock version of That's Effed Up. Some people thought this was effed up when the announcement came, last week? Slipknot officially announced that they have parted ways with keyboardist Sid Wilson. 30 years the guy was in the band. No real reason was given, but it looked like Sid Wilson no longer with Slipknot. And is there something new? Or are they going on the road? If they do, I guess they'll have to find someone to fill his shoes. This would be Corey Taylor's other band, Stone Sour, on the X.

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2: I work grounds crew for a college in PA. 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I just told him I'm old. Hey, guys, have a great day. Thanks for everything. Nipsey sucks.
1: I love that. Tremendous. So, a laugh never hurt anybody. But boy, it didn't start.
2: I'll make this short and sweet.
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0: Momo. He's at the Montage, I think, or was it this week? I forget. Billy Idol, 105.7 The X. It is time for your 3 o'clock version of That's Effed Up. Maybe I should look at our club and concert line a little more often. We're going to go for foods to start you off today. Some foods and drinks to start things off today. Pizza Hut. I thought this was a joke. Pizza Hut renaming themselves just Hut for the upcoming football season. Hut, you know, in football. You'll see it on signs and on menus because of the football season. They're going to be Hut, or just Hut.
1: Oh, I get it now. Yeah. Boy, that's stupid.
0: I said the same thing. Dunkin' Donuts has teamed up with Febreze for 3 new sprays you can spray in your house if it smells. Vanilla latte, cinnamon roll, and strawberry frosted donut.
1: Yeah, I guess I'd rather smell that than ass. So, okay.
0: I'll be honest. I think, like, the regular Febreze smell smells terrible, too. I don't like the smell of Febreze. So this is not a bad idea to have, you know, vanilla latte, cinnamon roll. Cinnamon roll, man, I ain't even leaving your house if your smells like that.
1: Yeah, you know, I agree with you on that. Because when Febreze first came out, I thought it just smelled like some chemical you use for vomit. Like,
0: yeah. Oh, yes. Man, yes. Yeah. Yep. Yep. You're with me. Febreze. I'm like, ugh. Now, finally, Sugarlands Distilling has released a Pringles Dill Pico Potato flavored vodka. So if you would like to drink a dill pickle potato chip, they now have that flavor in vodka. That just seems like a little much to me.
1: Yeah, I agree.
0: I don't like vodka anyway, but there you go. Soldiers down in Georgia at Fort Stewart are going to get a 4-day pass to play Grand Theft Auto 6 if they re-enlist for at least 2 or more years. Come on, really?
1: Pass for what? To play that?
0: To play the game. You get to sit there and play Grand Theft Auto 6. What happened to paying them a couple of extra bucks to reenlist? Now, we're going to let you sit down and play Grand Theft Auto 6 for a couple days. Woohoo! Wow.
1: Yeah.
0: Wow.
1: Really, usually it's just give them a promotion.
0: Yeah, and instead, no, we're going to let you go play this video game. That's where we are today, folks. Lady down in Arkansas, 99 years old, recently fought off a burglar in her own home. Wait, 99.
1: Oh, way to go, Grandma.
0: A couple of minor injuries is all she got. The guy did end up getting arrested. Now, when this guy gets to jail and they find out that a 99-year-old woman beat him up, that's not going to fare well for that guy when he gets to jail.
1: He's going to be someone's girlfriend.
0: Yeah, instantly. Cobb County, Georgia. Let's stay down there. A guy recently found sleeping in the nude at a Walmart parking lot. He gave no reason. He just decided to sleep naked in the Walmart lot. Okay.
1: Didn't have any pajamas.
0: Hey, well, Walmart's open 24 hours. Go in and buy yourself some. Finally, this one for the traffic guy. 20 tons of squid spilled out onto a Rhode Island highway during an accident. Massive backup, massive traffic jam, lasted hours. The sun was out and the squid actually baked in the hot sun, and they say the smell was unbelievable.
1: Oh, I bet it was. Where were they going with it?
0: I have no idea. Somewhere up in Rhode Island. Maybe they just caught him and they were bringing it in from the ocean, but 20 tons of squid baking on the highway. Oh, my God.
1: Yeah, there's that much squid in that area of the ocean.
0: Yeah, that's a lot of squid, 20 tons, unless they were just bringing it up maybe from Florida. But I can't imagine the smell of that on the highway.

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5: We're dealing with these storms and heavy rain moving through the area. Make sure you have the headlights on. Slower than normal conditions out there on your majors on 81 and 581 and 83 and 15. Use some extra caution. No problems on the outbound river routes. York County fender bender on 30th Pennsylvania Avenue. Got 115 just north of Dillsburg near Orbank Road. Lancaster County's accident-free. Just heavy slow 30 east from 283 over to 222. Looking good through Lebanon County. No problems on the turnpike. Feel a lot of slipping and hydroplaning out there. Might be time to check those tires. John Wilsbach, right now traffic.
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105.7 The X with Pierce the Veil coming up. We got a check of traffic. We got your 4 o'clock fun facts. We've got the next keyword to get you a free vacation and a free concert at the same time. Breaking Benjamin out in California. 4 o'clock fun facts coming. Here's a fun one. John Stamos. Ladies love John Stamos. 63 years old he is right now. He continued his tradition of celebrating his birthday by posting a nude photo of himself. It was online yesterday. It was Insta-friendly, which means it was from basically the just below the belly button up. So you can see he's got a hairy chest, okay? But you're not going to see much more than that. From the trail up, that's what you're going to see. More fun facts about two songs away on The X.

0: 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I was singing along. 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
1: 4 o'clock fun facts.
0: National Bacon Day today, John. Ooh.
1: You know what? I had a turkey club for lunch, and I had the bacon on it.
0: There you go. Bacon, bacon, bacon, bacon, bacon, bacon. They say people are actually cooking bacon with curling irons. They wrap it around on that, and they cook their bacon, and it will actually cook.
1: Okay.
0: Probably don't want to use that. Probably don't want to use that curling iron in your hair ever again, but there you go.
1: get that dairy curl look. All the grease coming down.
0: Excuse me, what is your hair? Hey, girls, maybe you'll love that. The guy would never go away from you if your head smells like bacon. My God, I would love that.
1: Didn't think of that.
0: Oh, yeah. It's a National Hazy IPA Day today. Now, that's the Hazy IPA. International Hawaiian Pizza Day. Thank you very much. I love the Hawaiian pizzas.
1: I wouldn't mind a little ham and pineapple.
0: Yeah, it's great. It's also National Radio Day today, John. Thank you for listening. Thank you. Yes. We appreciate it. Really,
1: that's
0: do.
1: Right.
0: A new study by Tinder found radio personality was one of the sexiest jobs you can have. Hey, there's a reason we're on the radio and not TV. That's all I'm saying, okay? That's funny. There was an article a while back where Americans said listening to the radio is one of the top little things they look forward to each day. Couldn't it be a big thing you look forward to each day?
1: Tell you what. Hey, you look at all the years of driving. We were your friends on the radio in the car. Guys in wartime, you know, back in the 40s and 50s and 60s, 70s, 80s. You know, you listened to the radio.
0: Sitting in traffic.
1: That's right.
0: And
1: I'm here for you.
0: And you want to stream? A streamer ain't going to give you traffic, not like we do. So there you go.
1: Uh-huh.
0: A poll asked, have you ever pretended to be sick to get out of work or school? 54% admitted yes. The rest of you are lying, because I think everybody has done that at least once.
1: Right.
0: 36% of people said they never did that. Come on. Really? Just sounds high to me. God, how many times did you say that to your mom when you were growing up?
2: I don't feel good. I can't go to school today.
1: I got a headache.
0: Yeah. And then she'd come
1: at you. You said a headache to my mom. She'd be like, yeah, well, go to school and work it off.
0: 10% of Gen Zers, which are people between the age of 14 and 29, said they have zero face-to-face interactions with another person in their daily life. That is sad. If you're a 14 to 29-year-old, you don't see anybody, not only 10%, but still 1 in 10. That's sad. Wow.
1: Crazy.
0: Study.

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1: Now, who are we kidding? I'm going to need that little bit of money. I'll still be here live in 40 years trying to get through this job. The man's got to eat. It's your 4 o'clock fun facts. It's Evanescence, and then John's got traffic.

0: National Weather Service and State College, Pennsylvania has issued a severe thunderstorm warning for Lancaster County in South Central Pennsylvania, Central York County in South Central Pennsylvania, until 5:30 p.m. At 4:11 p.m., severe thunderstorms were located along a line extending from Mount Joy to Dallastown, moving east at 40 miles per hour. Hazard, 60 miles per hour wind gusts. Source, radar indicated. Impact, expects damage to roofs, siding, and trees. Locations impacted include Lancaster, York, Ephrata, Elizabethtown, Columbia, Lidditz, Millersville, Willow Street, Mount Joy, Red Lion, New Holland, and Spry. This includes the following interstates: the Pennsylvania Turnpike from mile markers 265 to 295. Interstate 83 near mile marker 0, and from mile markers 15 to 25. Stay inside a well-built structure and keep away from windows. Very heavy rainfall is occurring with these severe thunderstorms and may lead to flash flooding. Do not drive your vehicle through flooded roadways. Repeating, a severe thunderstorm warning has been issued until 5:30 p.m. for the following counties, Lancaster and York.
1: And 9 to 3 for the Big Rig Jamboree. Then Saturday night, truck and tractor pulling. Gates open at 4. Smoke fly.

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2: We've got these storms and heavy downpours moving through the area. Headlights on. Expect some slow conditions. Dealing with an accident on the Harvey Taylor Bridge. As you head out of the city over to the West Shore, expect delays there. Got a fender bender in the Eisenhower interchange there. The 322 and 83 all merge. Got 83 north and south bumper to bumper between the York Split and Union Deposit. 81 heavy slow in between Newville and Mechanicsburg. Slow going the outbound routes, making your way into Dauphin, heading into York County, dealing with accidents there in Conewago Township, Locust Point Road at Bowers Bridge Road, one in Jackson Township, Old Hanover Road at Hillcrest Road, one on 30 at Eden Road, Lancaster County of an accident, East Cocalico Township, 272 at Colonel George Howard Boulevard, got one East Hempfield Township, Spring Valley Road, one in Manheim Township on the Lidditz Pike Route 501, John Wilsbach, right now traffic.
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0: Wage War at 105.7 The X. Here we go. 4 o'clock version of That's Effed Up. A couple says the Mile High Club is a scam. They say they tried it and it was so awkward and disgusting that it temporarily put them off sex for a while.
1: Yeah, it is so crammed up in there.
0: Yeah, it doesn't count if you're trying to do it on your seat. You're supposed to do it in the bathroom, which there's not enough room for one person in there, and the smell in there is... A Boeing, speaking of planes, might have to rehire 63-year-old blind man to build planes after he sued them for wrongful termination, disability discrimination, and retaliation. He's blind, and they're going to let him still build planes.
1: Jeez, wow. Well, I guess. Who knows what he'll have to do? Maybe just push a button.
0: Yeah, that's true. Yeah, you could turn the conveyor belt on and off. Here's the button.
1: There you go.
0: I mean, I understand discrimination of people with a handicap, but I mean, you got to be able to do the job. I guess they can figure out a way for them to do it.
1: Exactly.
0: Meanwhile, there's a robot that ran so fast he couldn't stop, and they say he crashed into a wall. There's a video of it going viral.
1: I saw something like that. I was walking by the TV and thought, like, wow, what was that? And I missed it.
0: It was a robot. He ran so fast he couldn't stop, ran right into the wall. It's like Wile E. Coyote. A lady over in Dubai just broke a Guinness World Record by writing, get this, 150 different words on a single sticky note. Holy crap.
1: That's crazy.
0: I guess what constitutes a word? It's got to be at least 2 to 3 letters, I think, but still 150 of them.
1: That's a lot.
0: There's a lady that experimented with her ChatGPT by alerting it that she's being swallowed by a whale. So the ChatGPT responds by telling her it's a dangerous situation and asks if there's any way that she can help.
1: And say hi to Jonah while you're down there.
0: That's great. It's that video's out there for you, too. Excuse me, I'm being swallowed by a whale. Well, is there anything I can help you with? Yes, and help. That's funny. There is a place over in Scotland. It's a... the woodland is shaped like a penis. It's a phallic-shaped woodland. In fact, it's called Penis Woods in Scotland. They are chopping it down, and what's funny is they are leaving the tip. Oh, that's funny. Finally, back to school time for some kids already. There is a teacher going viral for sharing a fun new addition to her classroom. She said some kids, you know, get a little embarrassed if it's time to pass gas. She has a pass the gas secret. You can choose to pass gas secretly, or they can go to a designated fart corner in the classroom to fart.
1: Yeah, then you got Elmer, who pretty much is just standing there the whole time.
0: Yes, I was going to say, I pity the kid whose seat happens to be near the fart corner, too. Come on. Wow. Excuse me, Mr. James. Can I go in the fart corner? Yes, please. Go over there. Let it go. I always used to just let it go. And then you'd see somebody in the classroom going, oh, who did that?
1: Yeah, and you know, no girls are going to get up and do that either.
0: No. They'll just do it and blame it on the guy sitting next to them.
1: That's right. Hey, go use the fart corner there, Billy Bob.
0: I love how you called him Billy Bob. Not Billy or Bob, but Billy Bob.
1: Billy Bob.
0: It is a 4 o'clock version of That's Effed Up. These guys, believe it or not, have just been announced as the opening act for AC/DC down in St. Louis the first week in September. I'm like, really? Foo Fighters, new song called Window on the X.

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5: We've got an accident there on 83 northbound, just north of 13th Street. It's running bumper to bumper, slow 83 northbound from the York split. North of 13th Street, left lane is currently blocked. Stay to the right of that. 83 south, bumper to bumper, slow through the Eisenhower, all the way down to the South Bridge. 83 south got some slowing past New Cumberland. The storms are moving through the east now, so Cumberland County is improving on 81. Still got some slowing near Middlesex and Carlisle, but that's improving. 81 south still running heavy, slowed down through the 81-83 split. Accident on the Harvey Taylor Bridge heading out of the city over to the west shore into York County. A lot of roadway flooding there, getting hit hard, especially in Hanover on Mall Avenue and Poplar Street. Got water rescues taking place, and we're dealing with that fender bender out on 30 at Eden Road. Should be clearing up. Got one in Conewago Township, Locust Point Road at Bowers Bridge Road. Lancaster County dealing with the accident, 222 northbound, right near the Ephrata exit. One in Lancaster City on Plaza Boulevard at Ring Road. They've got a disabled vehicle, 30 east at the old Philadelphia Pike, and bumper to bumper there on 30 between 283 and 222. John Wheels Spock, right now traffic.
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We got Bike Night going on at Susquehanna Valley. Harley Davidson. We'll be checking in with Jen. We've got your 5 o'clock Funnies. We got traffic. So much to do. 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Nirvana on the X.

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2: 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I once gave a restaurant a 5-star review because they had an immaculate restroom. Fine the band $1,000 for every minute they are late taking the stage from the start time. If it's spring or summer, it should start no later than 3 p.m. so we could be home by 6 p.m.
1: I don't mind staying out a little later, but it's kind of funny. The 20 to 30-year-olds go out like at 6 and go home. Most of the bars close at like midnight. Man, we used to not go out till 10. And not get home until 6 a.m. But there you go. It's a little funny there from one of the comedians that about how to get people to go out to concerts once again. He ain't wrong. Cage the Elephant. And then we got traffic on the X.
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4: I don't know if there's like any particular entry point that I would hope that the audience would go after. I mean, I definitely have my favorite records. 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Tell Me I'm Pretty was a special record. Social Cues was a special record. But I mean, I think they all, at one time or another, were really important to us and still are. As far as the albums are concerned, I think we just feel blessed that people are listening.

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3: 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Buck Motorsports Park, 10 miles south of Lancaster, off Route 272. 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
4: Accident 83 northbound just after 13th Street is now on the shoulder. Still running slow from the York split up past 19th Street. 581 eastbound, heavy slow in that right lane from Camp Hill over to the York split. And 83 south got some slowing down past New Cumberland. 81 south bumper to bumper from Manitou all the way down across the Wade Bridge. Seeing some slow go there, both north and southbound on 81. Things have improved on 81 between Newville and Carlisle from those earlier downpours, and dealing with some heavy roadway ponding there in York County on 83 in between Queen Street and Loganville, trying to clear an accident on 30 near Eden Road, and 30's running bumper to bumper. That's a minor slowing on 83 southbound near Emmigsville, and you've got some slowing as you make your way over from Hellam to Wrightsville on 30 eastbound. Lancaster County getting pounded right now. Some heavy rain, a lot of roadway ponding, and some slow conditions. Accident 222 northbound just north of the Ephrata exit, and also dealing with some other accidents in Lancaster City on Plaza Boulevard. John Wilsbach, right now traffic.
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2: 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It is Jen Shade, and yes, I am here at Susquehanna Valley Harley-Davidson, 6300 Allentown Boulevard in Harrisburg. After the rain, they were watching the radar. It has gone over us, and so we're running just a little bit behind, but we are here. St. Jude's is here, American Legion. We have a lot of charities, Patch Ladies here, Freeburns here, and the band Screamin' Daisies today. So I know people are coming just to see them, and I'm excited about that, because we want you to hang out with us. So if you ride motorcycles and you come here to SVHD, you know exactly what I'm talking about. But if you've never been here before and you just want to see the bands and what it's about, we're going to hook you, no doubt. We have food here, tons of it, food trucks, TNT Dynamite Smoke Wagon, Mama's Melts, Isa Paradise, oh yeah, and Sarah's Creamery. All the cold drinks, vendors are here, cigars are here. We got you covered. 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Don't even bother going home. 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Bike night with the X. 105.

Three A's Grace on the 5 o'clock Happy Hour at 105.7 The X. A reminder, you got less than 5 hours left. Get your tickets for the From Ashes to New show at the Capital City Music Hall. I believe the Friday show on the 11th of December sold out. Saturday is on sale. They added a second show earlier today. They were nice enough. 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The only way to get those Saturday tickets right now is via the website. It's the X presale. 1057.com. Click on the banner on there. Yeah, the password's right there too. The X, and hopefully you get your tickets. 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All-time low on the X.

So, we got a message from a guy complaining that the People's Morning Show plays one song an hour. One too many. Hey, buddy, they have to pee once in a while, okay? 105.7 The X.

105.7 The X. It's the 5 o'clock hoppy hour. At this time tomorrow, there will be the next bike night that we've got this week. We're at Susquehanna Valley Harley-Davidson as we speak. Jen is there, but tomorrow night, it's back over to Warhorse in Camp Hill. It's the place that used to be BJ's, okay? Hartsdale Drive right down from the Capital City Mall. You know the deal. They'll have dinner and dessert. They got you covered that way. They've got the food trucks. They got the music. We'll have music there. We're going to have a chance for you to pick up AC/DC tickets for the show next month down in Philadelphia. And Jen will be there. We'll a whole bunch of bikes. Now, you don't have to be on a bike to get there, but however you get there tomorrow. Warhorse in Camp Hill. We'll get there about 5 and stay until they throw us out. Linkin Park on the X.

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5: Dauphin County still trying to clear accidents. 81 South, just south of Manitou. It's running slow on 81 South from Manitou all the way down through the 81-83 split. Had a fender bender there at the ramp. 22-322 westbound. It's off to the side. And you've got one south of Manitou on 39 near Devonshire Heights Road. We're looking good on the outbound River Routes, 83 North. Slow go South Bridge north of 19th Street. And you've got some slow go 283 westbound. Airport connector over to the turnpike. That's improving as these storms moved off to the east. 15 South got some stacking down past Spring Lane Road into Dillsburg. York County got hit hard. Still dealing with a lot of wires down some of those back and secondary roadways in York County. And an accident north Cadores Township on Green Valley Road at Buffalo Valley Road. Lancaster County still getting pelted and a lot of standing water there on the roadways. Slow go 30, 283, 222, 272. Use some caution there. John Will Spock, Right Now Traffic.
6: Bike night is on. I am Jen Jade at Susquehanna Valley Harley-Davidson, 6300 Allentown Boulevard in Harrisburg. A little bit of rain passed through the area. That's what summer's all about. It is off, and it is a cool night here out on the parking lot. Real cool with Screamin' Daisies. Ooh, that was some bad radio stuff there. But listen, you know Screamin' Daisies. They bring the party wherever they go. And this time it's to the Susquehanna Valley Harley-Davidson parking lot for our bike night. I love it. They've got other events coming up. Like in September, we're going to be back again for the Vintage Bike Night. That's on the 17th, the Robert Sharp Foundation second annual ride. And also the Wall That Heals coming to the Campbelltown Community Park is going to start a ride along here on Tuesday the 1st. And if you don't know anything about the Wall That Heals, I'm going to explain it tomorrow during the People's Morning Show, what that is, and coming through the area. Vietnam Veterans Memorial Replica and the Mobile Ed Center that they have traveling around is basically it. But I want to talk more about that tomorrow. But they are going to be doing something here with that on Tuesday. I wanted you to know that. Bands playing. We got food going. We have AC/DC tickets you can register to win here. And of course, everything that's on the inside of Susquehanna Valley Harley-Davidson. We are here again for our bike night, and you need to be here too. You haven't missed anything yet because we're catching up after the rain, but we are here and it is game on.
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1: 5-Finger Death Punch, 105.7 The X. About 2 hours away from kickoff. It's a Thursday night. Preseason football tonight. Houston Texans going to take on the Las Vegas Raiders. So you get to see the kid from Indiana last year that won the national championship, Mendoza, I would think he is playing tonight. And then there's a game at 10 o'clock if you want to stay up late. It's a West Coast game. Chargers will take on the San Francisco 49ers. I will not see that game. I do plan on watching a little bit of the Texans-Raiders game. They only have like 3 preseason games now. This would be week 2. I'm guessing next week you're not going to see much of the starters, but you probably will see at least a little bit of them in the second week, so another reason to watch it. If you were watching Amazon last night, which we were because I was watching Reacher, I didn't realize as we were watching Reacher that Jason Statham's new movie, Mutiny, briefly leaked onto Amazon Prime. I don't know how. Whenever they say it leaked, it didn't leak. They were giving people a chance to get some hoopla up about it because it opens in theaters tomorrow. Jason Statham plays the exact same character like Liam Neeson in every movie he's in. But I want to see it. It's but yeah, it opens tomorrow. Football tonight. The warning now. Kerosene on the X.

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1: Architects at 105.7 The X, Sabbath back there as well. Sharon Osbourne has said that Ozfest will return in 2027. Villa Park, the site of last year's Back to Birmingham, is where at least it's going to definitely be to start. She says it's going to be at Villa Park again. Mentioned the possibility of a two-night event based on fan preferences. I would think they're going to go two if she leaked that. Festival also planning a comeback in the U.S. as well, focusing on two locations initially, and then emphasizing inclusion of emerging artists, which would be kind of cool too, because Ozzy always used to like doing that. More that gets leaked out there, we will let you know. Maybe we'll have one of those free vacation and free concerts with that next year. Right now, it's Breaking Benjamin. Black Crows. Yeah, I can talk. Black Crows now on the X.

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1: The room was so old, I found a condom made of wood under the bed.
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1: That's how old the room was. But prophylactic.
3: You're right. That smell. And once it was a smoker's hotel, it's always a smoker's hotel.
1: No, it's no smoking now. I was like, come on. Come on, I'm going to light this carpet on the wall and have a smoke. Stop it, you liar. Oh, when we arrived at the hotel, too, there was no human being to be found. It wasn't like you go to, you know, your Hilton and there's, you know, someone behind the desk with a smile on their face. We showed up there at 2 o'clock in the morning and the, you know, the cage was down.
2: Oh.
1: The window was closed.
3: Did anyone hear? Was there a bell to ring?
1: And then someone out of nowhere went,
3: I don't like
1: it up.
2: Howdy.
1: Howdy. Yeah,
2: you need a room for the night?
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Listen up. If you're in the mood to eat right now, maybe Olive Garden where you're going out to. Did you buy one of those? Well, they're sold out now. The Olive Garden Lifetime Pasta Pass was like $500. Sold out in less than a minute when it was offered. Somebody did the math to try and figure out how many bowls of pasta you would need to eat in order to pay this thing off, to make it worth your while. They say with today's prices, the never-ending pasta bowl costs about $15. So the pass would pay for itself by the time you went 34 times. That's not that hard, I don't think, if you get to eat all the pasta you want 34 times. You'd be the size of a house, but there you go. They say inflation has made the promotion more valuable since 2019 because it costs more for that. So there you go. The never-ending pasta, 34. Man, I could get rid of that, you know, in 3 months. I was going to say 2 months, but that, you know, you got to give yourself a little bit of time there. Tell you what, you got $1,000 up for grabs right now. Just go to the website, 1057.com. Sign yourself up for the big Labor Day giveaway. How soon would it take you to eat your way through $1,000? Depending on what you bought, not too long. Beartooth on the X. Got the

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Thank you so much for listening. 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